Kate Thompson, that's what the cross is for on WBGL. Jesus loves you so much. He wants to get to know you. And if you want to know more of what the cross is for, you can text the name Jesus to 41224. Great.

The kids are out of school, the calendar is full, and the days can feel long. Here's a steady place for you in the middle of it all. WBGL.

0: CeCe Winans, worthy of it all, worthy on WBGL and Wheeze. And I want to say a big thank you, shout out to my friend Isaiah in our IT department. He helped me so much. Oh, you know, I'll tell you, sometimes relying on the internet, we can be in a really hard place, right? If you've lost the internet when you really need it, it always happens when you need it the most. And I understand there was a certain company that was doing some work that I rely on, and it kept happening every morning. I was not able to do a lot of work because I'd be offline. So I had to have Isaiah be patient with me and help me use a hotspot on my cell phone. We found a way to make things work, and I was so appreciative of him because there was so much frustration. I had so much frustration. And then later on, when everything got restored, I smiled. I'm like, Lord, thank you for friends like Isaiah that you've given such wisdom and knowledge that you can help people like me that just don't get some of that. So if that's what you do, you're in IT, thank you so much. And thank you for having patience for those of us that are still trying to learn.
1: Imagine an evening under the sky, family, friends, worship, and hope.
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6: Mostly clear and cool tonight, a low between 52 and 60 degrees. Tuesday looks good, sunshine, a high between 76 and 80. And on Wednesday, could see a few isolated showers and a high between 78 and 83. For WBGL, I'm meteorologist Kevin Lighty.

ever heard of the term rock bottom? Well, sometimes it takes a loved one or yourself to hit rock bottom. So when you look up, you can see there's nowhere to turn. But Jesus, he's right there extending his hand to you. Will you grab onto his hand? It's Ben Fuller on WBGL.

0: Caleb and John, God's not finished with you yet. I'm Wheeze on WBGL. I wanted to share this testimony from our prayer center. I want to tell you, if you need prayer, please share your prayer request, your need on our prayer center at WBGL.org. Then friends, you don't even know this side of heaven. They will be coming along praying for you. And I love it when friends jump on there and they share testimonies, because you and I, we need to hear one another's testimony. And I wanted to encourage you. And I love the title of this praise on the prayer and praise center. It says, "Don't ever tell me my God can't." And this friend shares that earlier this week, one of my daughters overdosed and was admitted into ICU. She almost was gone. She was on a ventilator for 3 days. Her heart rate was severely high and all her stats were just bad. It just wasn't looking good. And she says, her father and I prayed and prayed and prayed along with some other family and church members in our community. And I'm beyond ecstatic to be able to sit here and say, God brought her out of it. Amen. She was taken off the ventilator and was able to breathe on her own, and her stats are normal. And she's walking and talking. Praise God, praise God, praise God. I wanted to share that with you. First of all, praise God. Because when I read that, my heart just jumped for joy. And it was such a great reminder, just like that title of this friend, what they said, "Don't ever tell me my God can't." Friend, your God can.
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0: Holly Brand, I know somebody on WBCL. I'm Wheeze. I want to say a huge thank you to today's WBCL day partners, Jeff and Debbie Ford of Sidell. They're celebrating their 41st wedding anniversary today. So if you see them out and about tonight, make sure you tell them happy anniversary. They are thankful for all God's blessings, especially their two children and spouses, Nathan and Kaylee, and Natalie and Grant. And their four grandchildren, Hadley, Grayson, Macklin, and Gentry. And they look forward to many more years together. Happy anniversary to you, Jeff and Debbie. 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
6: Mostly clear and cool tonight, a low between 52 and 60 degrees. Tuesday looks good, sunshine, a high between 76 and 80. And on Wednesday, could see a few isolated showers and a high between 78 and 83.

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Cochran and Company, what grace can do on WBTL. I think about this Bible verse in Ephesians 2, verse 8. For it is by grace you have been saved through faith. And this is not from yourselves. It is a gift from God. 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

0: Phil Wickham, Homesick for Heaven on WBGL. I'm Wheeze, and I'm pretty excited about this Friday. It's the great summer road trip, and so excited. I almost went out there and was like, wait, it's not till next week. But Friday from 5:30 to 7:30, Splash Country Water Park in Aurora. I really hope to see you there. This is our second stop for the great summer road trip. There's a little lazy river there, one of my favorite things. They got slides, they got a place for the kids to play. And if you don't want to swim, my friend Mary's like, I don't want to swim, I don't do water parks. Well, just come hang out. They have a place for sand volleyball. Otherwise, we just love to meet you and say hi to you. It is free. You do need to sign a waiver. You can find that information at WBGL.org, but it's free. And we're going to have great summer road trip t-shirts and keychains for the first 100 adults and 50 kids. So excited. This is my hometown of Aurora, Illinois, the Chicagoland area. 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
5: Mostly clear and cool tonight, a low between 52 and 60 degrees. Tuesday looks good, sunshine, a high between 76 and 80. And on Wednesday, could see a few isolated showers and a high between 78 and 83. For WBGL, I'm meteorologist Kevin Lighting.

I can't hear that song and not tear up. It's Chris Tomlin, Whom Shall I Fear? Thinking about a really bad car accident I was in December, where my car went airborne, flipped on its side and slid, and I had blacked out, but I was okay. I was alive. I think, thank you, Lord, that the God of angel armies is always by my side. Amen to that. It's Jamie McDonald, Ain't No Way. Heaven.

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0: Colton Dixon on WBGL and Wheeze. I wanted to share this prayer, this blessing from author and speaker Susie Larson. I love the blessings that she writes out. It's one of those things that every time I read what she's written, it just applies. You can follow her on Instagram at Susie Larson Author. She says this: we can't win our battles when we're our own worst enemy. We'll never stand in victory if our thoughts always condemn us. We are wired for love, for holy confidence, and for humble dependence. Our strength comes from Jesus. He's alive within us. His power surges through our veins. His heart beats in our chest. His word opens doors, parts the waters, and heals the brokenhearted. So if your life is hidden in Christ, He has already won the victory. Refuse the thoughts that weaken you. Think often about the fact that you are profoundly loved by the one who spoke the galaxies into existence. His mighty, majestic, and true. And He loves you. Meditate on His faithfulness. Ponder His promises. You have every reason for joyful confidence today. And I love this verse she shares. 1 John 4:16 from the Amplified. We have come to know by personal observation and experience and have believed with deep, consistent faith the love which God has for us. God is love. And the one who abides in love abides in God. And God abides continually in Him.
1: 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Hello, I'm Chuck Swindoll. 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When I told her I was fat, she never said to me, I'd just lost 3 pounds without even trying. When I gave myself a home permanent and left it in too long, she was the only one to sit there with me in the bathroom until it grew out. When I had a miscarriage and everyone else in the world said, well, you know, there will be other babies, she cried with me over the one that I lost. Listen to me today. Rejoice with those who rejoice. Weep with those who weep. Irma Bombeck got it right.
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0: Yes, Lord. Holy Spirit, come and breathe on it. It's Torrin Wells on WBGL. I'm Wheeze. And I want to say a big thank you to today's WBGL Day Partners who have allowed us to play powerful songs like that song from Torrin Wells. Thank you, Jeff and Debbie Ford of Sidell, who are celebrating their 41st wedding anniversary today. They share they are thankful for all God's blessings, especially their two children and spouses, Nathan and Kaylee, and Natalie and Grant. And their four grandchildren, Hadley, Grayson, Macklin, and Gentry. They look forward to many more years together. 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
8: Mostly clear and cool tonight, a low between 52 and 60 degrees. Tuesday looks good, sunshine, a high between 76 and 80. And on Wednesday, could see a few isolated showers and a high between 78 and 83. For WBGL, I'm meteorologist Kevin Lighting.

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1: Micah Tyler with Perfectly on WBGL. And Wheeze, happy Monday evening to you. I hope that you've had a wonderful weekend and that you're making some good, fun summer plans. It's third day. Show me your glory.

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0: Mercy Me on WBGL. I'm Wheeze, and I'm so excited to tell you a couple things, okay? Mercy Me is going to be at our 6th annual Harvest of Hope Family Concert, September 12th, right in Mattoon, where we've been in the last several years. Peterson Park, beautiful park. But something has happened this year that has never happened this early on before. Tickets are selling so quick. There's still some tickets left. You still have time to get some, but we've never seen a Harvest of Hope event sell this quick. It's been amazing. I don't know what the Lord is doing, but I'm so excited about whatever's going to happen on that field Saturday, September 12th. It's Mercy Me, Tasha Layton, Sam Wesley, incredible lineup, which makes sense, right? Tickets are still available. There's still some left, but they are selling fast. It's just so fun to watch. We're so thankful to team up with our friends at Rule King to bring this amazing event. It's just going to be a night full of worship, music, fun, a chance for you to make memories. 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
3: Mostly clear and cool tonight, a low between 52 and 60 degrees. Tuesday looks good, sunshine, a high between 76 and 80. And on Wednesday, could see a few isolated showers and a high between 78 and 83. For WBGL, I'm meteorologist Kevin Lighting.

Franny Cash, Jesus All Along. I loved listening to that song, the reminder that the difficulties you look over in your life, when you really look back, you can see that God had his hand on you and it was Jesus all along.

0: Josiah Queen, the song is called Demons Run and Hide on WBTL. I'm Wheeze. You know what I think about when I hear that song? I'm reminded of the fact the Bible talks about you and I. We're not in a battle of flesh and blood. We're in a spiritual battle of warfare. But good news, there's the armor of God. And you can read all about it in detail in Ephesians chapter 6 in the Bible. I want to share some of that with you from the Message translation, starting at verse 10. It says this, "In conclusion, be strong in the Lord, draw your strength from him, and be empowered through your union with him. And in his power of his boundless might, put on the full armor of God. For his precepts are like the splendid armor of a heavily armed soldier." I love that so much. "So that you may be able to successfully stand up against all the schemes and strategies and the deceits of the devil. For our struggle is not against flesh and blood, contending only with physical opponents, but against rulers, against the powers, against the wild forces of this present darkness, against the spiritual forces of wickedness in the heavenly supernatural places. Therefore, put on the full armor of God." And you can read about all the armor and what is necessary with that in Ephesians chapter 6.
1: Now, I know you guys would never do this.
2: Dr. Gary Chapman on Focus on the Family Minute.
1: But let's say that you forget your anniversary. No card, no flowers, no dinner, no nothing. And so you're sitting there at night and you look up and she's crying. And you say, "Honey, what's wrong?" And she said, "I can't believe you don't know what's wrong." And then it dawns on you. I doubt that "I'm sorry" is going to hack it. But chances are, if you say to her, "Honey, what could I do to make this up to you? I know we can't do anything today, it's gone. But what can I do to make this up to you?" Chances are she'll have an idea.
2: Hear more from Dr. Chapman about apologizing well at familyminute.org.
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1: Matthew West with Good on WBCL. I'm Wheeze tonight. Want to say a huge thank you to today's WBCL day partners, Jeff and Debbie Ford of Sidell, who are celebrating their 41st wedding anniversary today. 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
5: Mostly clear and cool tonight, a low between 52 and 60 degrees. Tuesday looks good, sunshine, a high between 76 and 80. And on Wednesday, could see a few isolated showers and a high between 78 and 83. For WBGL, I'm meteorologist Kevin Lighty.

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I'm Wheeze, and the Unfolding podcast is full of story after story, testimony after testimony of how God has gotten others through difficult times. 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

0: We the Kingdom, Rescue Me on WBGL and Wheeze. You know, God is your rescue. And if you need that reminder, tonight, if you have time, read one of my favorite Psalms, Psalm 91. I want to read some of the words to Psalm 91, especially after hearing that song with the title of Rescue Me. It says, whoever dwells in the shelter of the Most High will rest in the shadow of the Almighty. I will say of the Lord, He is my refuge and fortress, my God in whom I trust. And that's so true. And it says, if you say the Lord is my refuge and you make the Most High your dwelling, no harm will overtake you, no disaster come near your tent. When you go down, it says, because He loves me, says the Lord, I will rescue Him. I will protect Him, for He acknowledges my name. He will call on me and I will answer Him. I will be with Him in trouble. I will deliver Him and honor Him. Amen to that. God is your rescue.
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5: Mostly clear and cool tonight, a low between 52 and 60 degrees. Tuesday looks good, sunshine, a high between 76 and 80. And on Wednesday, could see a few isolated showers and a high between 78 and 83. For WBGL, I'm meteorologist Kevin Lighting.

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WBGL.

The change in me can only be a God story. That's so true. So when someone reminds you of who you were, you know, you used to be, maybe your worst version of yourself, you can remind them, I am redeemed now. And the change in me can only be a God story. It's Emerson Day, No Smoke on WBGL.

0: Run Collective on WBGL. I'm Wheeze, and maybe you're in need of some encouragement. You're in need of a miracle from the Lord. Well, my friend did this miracle series. It's 8 episodes. So good. Such an encouragement of miracles that God has done in others' lives. You can watch it on the Angel Studio app. But Natalie Grant has a story on there, and she sings a song called God of Miracles. So I asked Natalie if she would pray for you.
1: Father God, we love you. We honor you. Thank you for the greatest miracle of all, and that is your son, Jesus. Thank you for the miracle of salvation, God. For anybody within the sound of my voice that is in need of a supernatural touch from you, God, I know that your word is true. I know that we can build our lives on the fact that your word never fails, never changes. It's the same yesterday, today, and forever. Your word says that you are able to do exceedingly abundantly above all we could ever ask, think, or imagine. And for those that need a supernatural miracle, even right now, God, I pray that as we join our faith together, that we will declare that our God shall supply all of our needs according to your riches and glory, Jesus. It's who you are. You

0: And so, God, even right now, for miracles that are needed and for those that they can't seem to see a way forward. And we declare, whether we feel it or not, we declare that you are a good and righteous and faithful God, and that you are able to do more than we could ever ask, think, or imagine. And I just thank you that you are always working all things together for our good. You are able to do supernatural miracles. We believe that you are the God of miracles, that you are the God of the impossible. We declare that right now in the name of Jesus.
1: One of the things I think the Lord really helped me was my anger. Before I came to Christ, when I got angry, fists would be flying.
2: Anger can take control faster than we realize. 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Former rugby player Timo Tagaloa says before Christ, anger ruled his life and hurt everyone around him.
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0: She's going to be at Harvest of Hope September 12th in Mattoon. 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
2: Mostly clear and cool tonight, a low between 52 and 60 degrees. Tuesday looks good, sunshine, a high between 76 and 80. And on Wednesday, could see a few isolated showers and a high between 78 and 83. For WBGL, I'm meteorologist Kevin Lighty.

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A beautiful thing happens when you say yes to Jesus. You know what? The old you is dead and gone, and you become a new creation in Christ. You become washed in the water. You're as good as new. Oh, hallelujah. And if you have questions about that, well, you can text the name Jesus to 41224. Start that very important conversation. God.

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It can be so overwhelming, but not for God. Pour out your heart to Him. Nothing is beyond His reach. WBGL.

0: Kate Thompson, that's what the cross is for on WBGL. I'm Wheeze. And friend, maybe tonight you're just driving around, you're scanning through the dials, and something stopped you at this station. Well, welcome. We're WBGL. And I want to tell you about something. Maybe you heard that song. What does that mean? That's what the cross is for. Well, Jesus went to the cross. He died for you. He loves you so much, and he wants to get to know you. He's real. Jesus is so real. And if you have questions, maybe this is all new news to you. Friend, you can text the name Jesus to 41224, and you can start that very important conversation. See, I didn't believe that God was real all my life. I'm not saying that we never went to church. We did. I didn't really think anything of it until I was 17 and I heard a song on the radio. And something about that song really stuck out to me. This is back in the 80s. It was an artist, Amy Grant. And I went to that concert. And this is when I realized in that moment, that artist said, hey, God created this sunset for me to see. I thought, she's talking about God like he's real. I want to know the God that Amy Grant knows. I want to know the God that these friends in this room that are here with their hands raised know. And I asked my questions, made friends, and I was introduced to Jesus. I couldn't believe that Jesus died for somebody like me. Friend, he died for you. He loves you so much. So I hope that you would take a moment, text the name Jesus to 41224 and ask your questions.
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4: Mostly clear and cool tonight, a low between 52 and 60 degrees. Tuesday looks good, sunshine, a high between 76 and 80. And on Wednesday, could see a few isolated showers and a high between 78 and 83. For WBGL, I'm meteorologist Kevin Lighty.

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1: WBTL, I'm Wheeze. 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
1: My friend Jonathan, he does a morning show here at WBTL. He has such a calming voice. I asked him if he'd pray for you.
4: God, you're the God of quiet mercies. And as this day draws to a close and all the noise that we've been hearing all day in the world fades, God, we're coming to you and we're asking for rest. You know very well how weary our minds can become and how heavy our hearts can feel. But we know in your word, in the Psalms, it says, in peace, I will lie down and sleep, for you alone, Lord, make me dwell in safety. And so tonight, God, we just thank you for the simple gift of sleep. For whatever reason, you made our bodies and our souls in a certain way to be renewed in the night. And we know and you know how much better we feel when morning comes and we've had a good night's rest, when our burdens feel lighter and our hope feels closer. So God, for those of us that are having restless thoughts tonight, I just pray that you would calm those. I pray that you would quiet the worries that we can't solve tonight. And that you just put your gentle hand upon our homes and upon those we love. Let us, Lord, truly lie down in peace and sleep. And help us as we sleep, while we rest, help us trust that you remain awake and watchful and working for our good. And God, when the morning light returns, I just pray that we would rise, even if we have to get up before the morning light, like some of us, that we would get up renewed in body and clearer in mind. Amen.
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0: Big Daddy Weave on WBGL. I'm Weeze, and it's been so great to spend your evening with you. Before I go, and my friend Jen comes in next to encourage you, I want to say a big thank you to today's WBGL Day partners, Jeff and Debbie Ford of Sidell, who are celebrating their 41st wedding anniversary today. They are thankful for all God's blessings, especially their two children and spouses, Nathan and Kaylee, and Natalie and Grant, and their four grandchildren, Hadley, Grayson, Macklin, and Gentry. They look forward to many more years together. 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
1: Some encouragement from Isaiah chapter 41. It says, "For I have chosen you and will not throw you away. Don't be afraid, for I'm with you. Don't be discouraged, for I am your God."
2: You know what that kind of reminds me of?
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2: 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Yeah, God doesn't love a future version of ourselves.
1: 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He loves you right here.
2: Yeah. Like you said, he said, "I've called you by name. I'm not going to let you throw yourself away." Actually, he said, "I'm not going to throw you away."
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1: 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He wouldn't have to do that if we could already do it ourselves.
2: I'll tell you something.
1: What are you telling me?
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5: Mostly clear and cool tonight, a low between 52 and 60 degrees. Tuesday looks good, sunshine, a high between 76 and 80. And on Wednesday, could see a few isolated showers and a high between 78 and 83. For WBGL, I'm meteorologist Kevin Lighty.

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0: As dark as it gets, it's not too dark for God to still work and to shine His light. Your WBGL verse of the day. I could ask the darkness to hide me and the light around me to become night. But even in darkness, I can't hide from you. To you, the night shines as bright as day. Lord, the dark can be daunting when our fears get louder, our worries press in against us. Help us to see those as opportunities to trust you, that you're still at work even if we don't see it and we don't get it. Lord, even the darkness doesn't hide us, doesn't hide what we're navigating. You're with us. And as your word says, the night shines as bright as day to you. And so, Lord, would you illuminate the dark places in my friend's heart and mind and life and restore their joy. In Jesus' name, amen.
1: What do you do when God asks you to stop comparing yourself to everyone else and simply follow Him?
2: 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I asked you to be Michael.
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2: Let's picture a small card table on a neighborhood corner with hand-drawn signs, cups of lemonade, and a 9-year-old girl with a shy smile welcoming customers. 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

0: Walking on streets of gold. That's the visual I get, and I wonder if you get it too when you think about heaven. Like this place that's just going to be amazing and there's going to be no more problems. But I also think heaven happens in the hard times. Jesus says God blesses those who are poor and realize their need for him, for the kingdom of heaven is theirs. He blesses those who mourn and promises they'll be comforted. He blesses those who are humble, for they will inherit the whole earth. So often the things that are blessings don't always look like it.
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0: WBGL. There are moments in life where the timeline doesn't leave a whole lot of room for hope. When Dylan, a teenager, was diagnosed with stage 4 kidney cancer, only months to live, I don't know how you process news like that. I don't know how his parents processed news like that. But one of his doctors made him a promise that she would be there with him through every appointment and she would see him through to his high school graduation. The graduation he wasn't expected to live for. But she kept showing up. Appointments, scans. She met with him for lunch whenever she could, just so he would have some sense of normalcy. When graduation day rolled around and Dylan walked across the stage cancer-free, he spotted his doctor in the crowd, right there like she always said she would be. Some people don't wait for good news. They show up in the middle of hard stories and help create it.
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0: 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And the more we replay them, the more we reinforce them. So here's to replaying better things. 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And you're helping to tell us which are the best songs to play to keep reinforcing the good. 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

0: perfectly. 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Not that I, who likes making mistakes? But the thing is, everyone's going to make them. 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

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Pray. 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WBGL. Oh,

0: Jesus tells the story why it's necessary to pray consistently and never quit. He says, once there was a judge in a city who never cared what God thought, and a widow kept coming after him, telling him, my rights are being violated, protect me. He couldn't have cared less. But this kept happening again and again, and he finally, exasperated, says, look, I don't care what God thinks. I care even less what people think. But because this widow won't quit, I got to do something about it. Jesus says, do you hear what the judge is saying? What makes you think God won't step in for you and work justice for his people who continue to cry out to him for help? Friend, may the thing that frustrates you become the very thing that drives you to God so often that somewhere along the way, your faith grows into the kind that amazes.
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1: You take a picture because you want to remember something. And instead, what so easily happens is zooming in on all the things you wish were different. The lighting, the angle, the hair, the outfit. Caught myself doing that after a mission trip recently. There were so many great moments and people and purpose. And yet here I am, stuck on the things I didn't like. And then it hit me. If a picture is worth a thousand words, it never feels good to use those words to critique and criticize. It feels a lot better to spend those words noticing what's worth being grateful for.
2: You know, it reminds me of Colossians 3, where the Bible says, don't exasperate or embitter your child because they'll get discouraged.
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2: If mom or dad blows their top with these emotional consequences, these shaming things, the kid thinks, I live in a crazy world. 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

0: Holly Brands, I know somebody. It reminds me of those shirts. I wonder if you've seen them. They say, I know a guy. 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If you don't have the shirt, here's another conversation starter. 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

0: 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Staying ready means living like Jesus is coming back anytime, because he could.
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0: Jesus encourages you not to let your heart be troubled, but to trust in God and trust also in Him. There is more than enough room in my Father's home, He says. I'm going to prepare a place for you. When everything is ready, I will come and get you so that you will always be with me where I am. The assurance of eternity with Jesus, the assurance of forgiveness of your sins, the assurance of freedom and hope, it starts right now. Lord, we pray together in Jesus' name for my friend who wants to know more about you, Lord, and you want to reveal yourself. You make yourself known. Your desire is to set sinners free, of which I'm one, and I'm so excited for my friend joining me, Father, right now, that they would be set free too, as they trust in your perfect gift, your sacrifice at the cross, your son Jesus, who gave it all so we could have it all. What a gift. We thank you for hearing us and loving us. In Jesus' name, amen. And friend, I would love to talk more. You can text Jesus to 41224 and continue the prayer and conversation.
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1: Let's picture a small card table on a neighborhood corner with hand-drawn signs, cups of lemonade, and a 9-year-old girl with a shy smile welcoming customers. 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Although Amanda was insistent, she called it a hope stand. She told her parents she wanted every penny to, in her words, go to the children's hospital because I just want to help other kids. 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And by the end of the weekend, this little girl with her homemade signs and sticky, sugary fingers has raised $5,000 for kids she's never even met. Oh, it's amazing what can happen when someone, no matter their age, decides, I just want to help.
2: 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Yet few seem to grasp how sick and lost humanity really is. Listen to these words from Romans. The wrath of God is revealed from heaven against all ungodliness and unrighteousness of men who suppress the truth in unrighteousness, because that which is known about God is evident within them, for God made it evident to them. He made it evident. Man, that's pretty convicting.
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4: Jonathan and Courtney. Here's some encouragement from Isaiah chapter 41. It says, "For I have chosen you and will not throw you away. Don't be afraid, for I'm with you. Don't be discouraged, for I am your God."
5: You know what that kind of reminds me of?
4: I was thinking the same thing.
5: 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Yeah, God doesn't love a future version of ourselves.
4: Well, he already sees the future anyway. 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
5: We got to quit thinking that he's going to love us when we get it together, because he's helping us get it together.
4: He literally said, "I will strengthen you and help you." He wouldn't have to do that if we could already do it ourselves.
5: I'll tell you something.
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0: Mom? Hey, Mom. Mom? 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Now that it's officially summer, let's have some splish splash fun at the Splash Country Water Park. 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That's a lot of info. So if you can remember WBGL.org, that'll tell you everything you need to know. And one more thing I do want to mention, this is all made possible. 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

0: afraid. Jesus says, it's going to be hard. 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
1: Do you have a list of regrets? This longer than it's ever been.

0: It's easy to thank God for sunrises, sunsets, green lights, someone paying for your order in line at the drive-thru. That's fun. But thanking God for things that hurt, that friend that betrayed you, that time you experienced rejection, or I guess I should say times, because it's not like it's a one-time event. Those things sting even years later. And it's not, I mean, who's grateful that those things happened? But I wonder if thanking God for those hurts shows him that we trust him, shows him that we take him at his word. His word says that he is a shield. So he's protecting us. And maybe the protection and the sting of the rejection and the disappointment, gosh, better to have that and know that it's gone through God first than to get everything we think that we want and to be miserable because of it.
1: Imagine an evening under the sky, surrounded by family, friends, worship, and hope.
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0: As dark as it gets, it's not too dark for God to still work and to shine His light. Your WBGL verse of the day. I could ask the darkness to hide me and the light around me to become night. But even in darkness, I can't hide from you. To you, the night shines as bright as day. Lord, the dark can be daunting. When our fears get louder, our worries press in against us. Help us to see those as opportunities to trust you, that you're still at work even if we don't see it and we don't get it. Lord, even the darkness doesn't hide us, doesn't hide what we're navigating. You're with us. And as your word says, the night shines as bright as day to you. And so, Lord, would you illuminate the dark places in my friend's heart and mind and life and restore their joy. In Jesus' name, amen.
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2: Yeah, that's so good. Welcome. Good to have you back, John.
3: Great to be here.
2: What are some of those obstacles that parents run into when they're setting boundaries?
3: Well, there's two ways to look at the obstacles. First is things that kids do to oppose boundaries, that they don't like them at first. They escalate sometimes, and they blow up, or they melt down. Sometimes they withdraw and feel hurt, and you know they don't feel very loved. And sometimes they manipulate to get around it. But that's not the biggest obstacle. The biggest obstacle is us. The parent, and some attitudes that we have and mindsets that we have that we've got to look at. That makes the biggest difference in the world. Let me give you a few examples. One is to need the child's love. I need my child to think I'm good and loving and helpful and think positive about me. I need my child. Well, if you need your child to think positive of you, you'll never say no. You'll be the circus parent. Another one is, this is a technical term, it's very important in parenting, fragilizing. To fragilize means to think that your child is a little broken egg, that you've got to walk on eggshells around so that when child gets uncomfortable because you're frustrating them or saying no, are they going to fall apart? Are they going to have a nervous breakdown? And that's making somebody who's pretty resilient most of the time fragile. That's a problem in parenting.
2: Let me ask you in that regard, because this is a really critical point. The fact that culturally we're avoiding allowing that resilience, because we're doing exactly what you're saying. We're overprotective. We're overly engaged. And I think, again, this is one of those aha moments for a lot of parents who are watching or listening, who are the helicopter parent, the hovering parent, because they feel that's the responsibility of a parent of a 3-year-old, 5-year-old, 9-year-old. Why do we need to back down a little bit because of the outcomes that will occur if we don't?
3: Yeah, the best way to look at that is look at the sources for reality. One is the research. It just says if you are always keeping the child from any discomfort or unhappiness of any kind, you put out an anxious child. They feel insecure, like I don't have the strength to handle, you know, hard things, and I don't have frustration tolerance. And all of a sudden, they're very scared about life because somebody took care of this for them. The second is project into the future. Now, if I don't want him or her at 9 to ever feel bad, what kind of a husband or a wife or a worker or a minister or a friend are they going to be? They're going to be overwhelmed with life all the time. And the third source is, let's read our Bible. What does it say in Ephesians? It says that we're supposed to build each other up with grace and truth. Well, grace is the love and the support and the listening. And truth is, hey, there's some house rules here. So it's just not even a question anymore that the children need to know what no means and to have their own no, ultimately.
2: Yeah, that's so good. We're going to do something a little different. We've got some callers who have sent their questions in knowing this program was going to occur, which I think is great. So, you know, our goal here at Focus is to help you do this parenting job as best as you can. That's always our goal. And hearing from you in this way, I think we're going to do a few, is a great way to put real people in this spot and let them ask you a question. So let's take the first one.
4: I'm wondering at what age it's appropriate to start disciplining your child. In general, you know, I was always taught that you just start as early as possible, but I'm wondering, like, what age they can start connecting the cause and effect of their actions. Like, I would assume it's before they can have, you know, a full conversation, but I'm just not sure what that point is.
3: It's a great question. I don't believe in a lot of this during infancy. The first 12 months, that child is busy just trying to figure out what the world is and where love is and where safety is. And they don't even have the neurological capacity yet to understand the meaning of the word no. It was a few exceptions, maybe structure and feeding times and nap times later in the first year. But toddlerhood is where I believe it needs to begin, which is, you know, the onesie twosie. And that's when they can learn language. Cognitively, they can go, oh, there's this word called no, I need to understand this. And if a parent will lovingly just set out the house rules, you know, here's how you treat your dog, or here's how you obey mom and dad, or these sorts of things. And when they have a bad attitude, help to

0: Correct that. That's very important, very helpful, and it sets the stage. Don't start that too late, and toddlerhood is fine for that.
1: Yeah. Let me ask you, especially like with young children, kind of the phase we're talking about right now, the mom who is just struggling with the get your shoes on because it's time to go. I mean, this sounds simple, but it's so right. Mm-hmm. And she has to repeat that, or dad has to repeat that 20 times. Mm-hmm. I said, get your shoes on, we got to go. How do you create a boundary around that and enforcement of timeliness?
0: Well, the first thing you have to do is to realize that if you say it several times, that's a thing that we call nagging. And nagging without consequences creates insanity.
1: Right.
0: Because the child learns, well, they always say it five times.
1: Right.
0: I'm a number four right now. I'm fine.
1: Yeah. Isn't it interesting? They do learn how to delay.
0: So you tell them, I always say, give them the 30,000 picture. You know, sweetheart, I used to say it seven times, and I think that I'm going to change that. I'm going to do it one time, and then you'll have the timeout, or I'll take away the toy if it doesn't happen. Well, they don't believe that because they have 1,000 experiences of mom doing it or dad doing it that way. But then when you follow that up, and after the one time you take the toy away or whatever, and the child is now in a new reality, I'm living in a new world. Mm. Because I lost something and they followed up. And so that's going to be a conflict. It's going to be upsetness. But you have to tolerate that and be loving about it. And the more you do that, and don't nag, but say after the first time. I've got parents that were friends that said, once we did that, all of a sudden we have all this lack of angst and we had more fun time.
1: Yeah, interesting. You know, that's the goal, right?
0: That's the goal.
1: Things happen when asked and consequences are few.
0: And they put on their shoes. Can you believe that, Jay?
1: Which is the goal. My goodness. No. You know, another concept in the same space is something you referred to as emotional consequences, to avoid emotional consequences. And this is another big one that we as parents tend to fail at because we get emotional. We're angry and because it's now driven our temperature emotionally up. Mm. I said to get those shoes on now. Mm. And that's not helpful because that kind of reaction or direction, boundary, it starts to hurt the identity of the child. They think shame. It's shame. Mm. Okay, I'm not doing the right thing. Mm-hmm. For whatever reason, the child may not even understand it. I just enjoy playing. I want to color more. I don't want to put my shoes on. Mm-hmm. But the parent's unhealthy emotional rise can lead to some issues mm-hmm. later.
0: Right. You know, it reminds me of Colossians 3, where the Bible says, don't exasperate or embitter your child because they'll get discouraged.
1: But that is a good scripture.
0: It makes so much sense because when you look at it, there's this little person called a child and there's this big people out here and you want the big people to be sane. They want to be loving and rational, all those things. And if mom or dad blows their top with these emotional consequences, these shamey things, the kid thinks, I live in a crazy world. And it's scary because they're not safe anymore. Mm. But if the parent goes, this is the rule. Now, here, I'm going to be clear about it, and stays warm about it. I mean, firm, but warm. The child goes, oh, I live in sanity, and she's safe, and he's safe, and I can do this. So you have, if you get frustrated, go take a walk, go pray, go do something with your spouse. Don't do that with the child. Emotional consequences are not helpful.
1: And I mean, this is a thing that I've noticed even in raising my boys. You have to do everything within your power to always be the adult, to always be the calm one, the calm voice, never move into a place where you get angry and emotionally destructive, if I could say it that way. That's a challenge because they will, boy, the teen years, will they push your buttons or
0: right.
1: what?
0: Yeah.
1: So, but you have to come back to this, okay, I'm the parent, I'm not the child, but we can tend to, as parents, to get down in the mud with them.
0: You know what I think really helps there, Jim, is that anytime you end that immediate crisis, a meltdown in the grocery store or somebody smoking dope at 14, you know, whatever the meltdown is, is don't get lost in the present crisis. Think future.
1: Right.
0: What I'm getting ready to do with my child, I want to play the long game. How am I going to affect them as a parent, as a somebody, you know, who's in their 30s? And what I next do will get me into my prefrontal cortex, and I won't be amygdala hijacked, fighting and flight. Just think about the future when that happens, and you'll be the adult.
1: And it's a good distraction, too, in the present, think about the future.
2: Okay. Yeah. Mm-hmm. This is Focus on the Family with Jim Daly, and today we're talking with Dr. John Townsend about, really, it's a classic book that he co-wrote with Dr. Henry Cloud, Boundaries with Kids, How Healthy Choices Grow Healthy Children. There's so much here. And we've got copies here at the ministry. 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
1: John, we have another parent who wants to ask a question. Let's hear what their question is.
3: So one of my twins in particular is just has always just been a little more emotionally sensitive boy. And where it's coming out now in these preteen years is just kind of like a overall moodiness or sullenness. Really, it pushes my buttons, just the facial expressions and just the kind of like woe is me-ism where I'm trying to, you know, we really want our kids to see all the good that God has for them. And so how do you handle that without heaping shame?
0: You know, this is a really important question because, especially in teen years, the hormones take over, puberty takes over, the endocrine's going, and the moodiness happens, and a lot of parents are, goodness gracious, I want this child to see the good things that God's brought around. So this is a sort of a semi-boundaries and semi-also attachment relationship question. And in terms of the boundaries part, when there's misbehavior with a sensitive teen, it doesn't mean you drop the rule and say, well, if you're upset, if it's going to make you discouraged, if it's a reasonable boundary about behavior or conduct, these sorts of things, you got to hold the rule, but you do need to listen more. And what we find is instead of saying, stop feeling moody, get happy, you know,
1: yeah,
0: I never worked with me, is when you keep the structure, but you also say, tell me more about it. When the child feels understood that my parent is with me, even though I'm down, I mean, think about David in the Psalms. He was always complaining to God, and that's why we know it's okay, and God was okay with it. The child begins to feel like, you're in the well with me. I do feel bad about my dating life or my I'm not doing well in sports or whatever. And the parent comes in and says, I know that's tough. The child feels like I'm in this empty well of pain, but you're not talking me out of it. You're in the well with me, giving me grace and attunement. And the child begins to think, this is okay, but don't drop the structure and the responsibility at the same time. It's a win-win, not a zero-sum game.
1: John, let me ask you this. How can parents teach their children to manage their own responsibilities? I mean, that's kind of the golden question, actually, because this is what every parent at every stage is going to be troubled by. How do I do this? How do I teach my child life responsibilities and they then do them?
0: I can give you the big picture in four words, if it helps with this, because yeah. This is the question, is how do you incentivize kids to make good choices with the boundary thing? The first thing is love, because no child can take a boundary or a rule or a job or an obligation unless they know they're loved, because they're going to be disheartened. None of us can do things if we think somebody's not on our side and on our team. So you got to love them and let them know and be attached to them. But the second thing is you got to give them the rules. Here's the truth. The truth is, this is how we conduct things in our house. So they know it. They got to be informed. It's not okay to say, I'm going to give you a consequence, and they never knew. Here's the house rules. Can I tell a funny story about that?
1: Yeah.
0: There's universal house rules like obey parents and help out with chores and do your homework. And then there's those ones that are particular to your child, like your child's personality. Like you, with an extrovert, then you take away their phone because they love social stuff. With the introvert, then they can't have a lot of alone time. I mean, you know the children. And Barbie and I, when the kids were small, we had horrible bathroom things. They'd just go, I don't know what it's about the bathroom and brushing teeth. They would just do these things. And finally, we were writing things like, don't put toothpaste on the dog. And it was like so particular. And so we finally got, wait a minute, this is leave the bathroom like you found it. Okay.
1: Right.
0: So you've got to go for the universal rules and the particular rules. But that's the second thing, is the truth, the rules. The third thing, and this is what's so scary for parents, especially Christian parents, is freedom. You got to be free to disobey. Because if you're not free to disobey, you'll never learn. And the parents that are uber, uber controlling and kind of rigid, the kid never has a chance to disobey, and watch what happens later in life in college.
1: I want to emphasize this because this is really good. It's kind of another light bulb. It feels like as we're parenting in our limited ability, and that's okay. I mean, we haven't done this before. It didn't come with a manual. You're learning as you go. And how many parents want a do-over? You ever say that to Dina?
0: Mm-hmm.
1: I've said that to Gene. I wish I could have a do-over. Yeah. But in that regard, it's okay for the child to fail. Mm-hmm. You actually want them to, and then be that net to help them learn from that and right. to do better next time. I think this would be true for Gene and I think we had a goal of zero failure rate. And that's so unhealthy
0: right.
1: for the child. And that would be a do-over for me, to be more engaged with our boys to allow them to fail and allow them to be healthy in that.
0: Right. Now, there's a certain limit to that. You don't tell a three-year-old they can run out in traffic. That's right. awful. But, yeah, they need to be able to fail because there's no learning without it. You know, you take Joshua 24. It says, choose this day who you're going to serve. God even says, I'm not going to make you do this. There's no have to here. And the thing that, especially in those middle years, guys, you want to be around when they fail. So mm-hmm. we didn't want perfect children those age, because we had the suspicion that if they were perfect with us and we couldn't be around to monitor things and guide things, in college is going to be a nightmare.
1: Correct.
0: We always felt a little insecure around some parents that their kids are just kicking it, and just, how can I please my parents during the junior high years and the high school years? And we were thinking, gosh, we're not that. And then we found out these nightmares happen in college, because now they learned how to choose. So freedom is a good thing. So the first step is the love. The second thing, here's the rule, that's the boundary. The third is the freedom to fail and to disobey. And the fourth is reality consequences. Mm. Here's what happens.
1: Yeah.
0: And I've set up appropriate reality consequences, which is giving them something they don't want, like chores, taking away something they do want, like a phone, and there's the whole four words. And that's kind of what the book is about.
1: Yeah.
2: You know, in terms of responsibility, Dr. Towson, there is a moment most of us parents face where our child says, I can't do it. And there's something in what you just said that is making me wonder, how do we handle those moments? Because we aspire to actually, you can do that, because we think you can. There's some coaching involved in there. There's some natural consequences, some failure. But how do we help our child understand the difference between, I just don't want to do that, or I don't think I can, and my parents really want me to?
0: Yeah, John, that's just a real normal problem. In the book, we call it the law of responsibility. How do you bear your own load, like Galatians 6 says? And a lot of children will think, I can't do it because it's uncomfortable. Now, some things they can't do. That's why it's important to have age-appropriate responsibilities. In the book, we've got a table on that, so you can know what's different between a 4-year-old and a 13-year-old, because there's some things they cannot do. But you start with what I call OJT, on-the-job training. Walk them through it. Here's how you feed the dog. Here's how you do your homework and stay with it for 45 minutes without a break. Here's how you learn how to cook. So you walk through them as you would with a job. So then they go, I'm getting that capacity because mom and dad are training me. And then there's a learning curve. And they don't walk the dog right, or they only sit still for 10 minutes or whatever. And the learning curve makes mistakes, and you're just compassionate about that, but you stick with it. Next, you empathize with the complaining. Let them complain about it, as long as they're doing it. Don't trigger. So many parents who don't like the attitude, and you either criticize them and shame them, or you cave in and say, well, you're upset. But don't do either one of those. Just empathize. I know it's tough. Get back to work. And then you praise the success. That's how kids learn competency in life, for a skill or a marriage or faith.
1: Let's hear one more question before we end today. And I want us to come back tomorrow, if you're willing, and we'll keep this rolling, because it's so good for parents to really understand boundaries. Let's listen to this question.
4: My question relates to my 14-month-old. I'm a first-time mother to a beautiful little girl, and I'm finding myself saying the word no to her a lot more than I ever thought I would. And she now says no back to me, and it feels like a little bit of a game. And I'm just wondering, how can I implement boundaries? How can I deter her from doing things that are unsafe? How can I get her to stop doing things I don't want her to do without the use of the word no, especially during a season where communication is limited right now with the skills that she has. So any feedback would be much appreciated. Thank you again. Bye.
1: This is the ultimate question for parents, how we get into this no debate. It's like a tennis match where the ball is the word no, and it's going back and forth over the net.
0: It really is. Well, let me pose another way to look at this. So why toddlerhood to avoid no? Might as well stop it in early childhood or late childhood or early adolescence or late. Maybe saying no is a bad thing all the way through life. Well, there's going to be a nightmare. And so let's don't just think about the toddlerhood. If you don't like the word no, there's a problem, because it's a great word. What does Matthew 5 say? Let your yes be yes, or your no be no. It helps us. It gives us structure. So what we found out is the only group that shouldn't really have a lot of no is, like we talked about earlier, the infant. They really can't metabolize or digest that. But a toddler on, they need it and they learn it. And I'm so happy with this caller because her child is responding with her own no, meaning I'm developing an identity. I'm going to protect myself. I might have a good relationship and not let anybody, you know, gaslight me. So when the toddler says, does what you don't like, and you say no, and it's a firm no, and it's a nice no, but it's not a mean no, then they begin to protest, set the consequence, make it a reasonable consequence. And after it's become like normalized, that this is the way my family is, this is the way mom and dad are, they calm down. It's like the rails of the crib for a baby. Structure brings security. A kid without a no in their lives is more insecure.
1: Yeah. Mm.
0: And if you look at the long-term research on parenting, it's really, really interesting. There are two factors. Of all these studies about what makes a nice person by age 21, from 0 to 21, two factors. One is appropriate warmth, real warmth, listening, getting down to their level, you know, caring. And the second is appropriate structure and strictness. That's the two that matter.
1: Really interesting. And unfortunately, as parents, we tend to see those as very different things. And like most of life, we lean into one and not the other. And when you do that in an imbalanced way, you end up with problems either way.
0: And you end up with a split parent problem. Hmm. The Disney parent and the uber strict parent. And then the child learns, here's where I have fun, I can do what I want, and here's the one that I'm kind of afraid of and resentful. Parents need to be integrated in what the Bible calls grace and truth.
1: That's good. John, right at the end here, I want to cover one thing that seems to be kind of a phenom amongst younger parents right now, this idea of avoiding the word no, that it's not a healthy thing. And I think they refer to it as gentle parenting. Speak to that issue. It's kind of touching on this idea of being out of balance in one direction. And I, you know, some of the best advice I ever got from a friend, he said, try to say yes in your parenting more than no. But that came to activity, you know, when your son asks you or your daughter, do you want to play catch? Try to say yes. Don't say no, I'm busy. And that's how he was applying it. And I think that's a distinction too. Say yes when it comes to things your child wants to do after work or whatever it might be, rather than saying, I'm really tired, I'm busy, whatever. Then there's this don't say no in order to be gentle on the child. Speak to that.
0: Well, I think that the gentle parenting thought pattern, there's some strengths in it. One is they tend to be more emotionally attuned to how the child is feeling. That's very important. The attunement is a big deal. Also, I think it's good to sometimes explain the why. Instead of just, I'm the mommy all the time, you know, because I'm the parent. Well, sometimes you have to do that. But sometimes it's helpful to say because, you know, it might hurt somebody's feelings because we want you to be a success. And the fact that it's kind of anti-harshness, well, harshness can really damage a child. But here's the weaknesses, I think. No matter how warm we are and how attuned emotion we are, it can become permissiveness. And then the child doesn't learn structure and responsibility. Also, there's an over-validating, they call it sometimes, of always overpraising everything. And that can dysregulate the neurology of a child's brain because they know that they're not that great and they begin to feel like they're a sham. So you're telling me I'm going to be the next president. Well, maybe I am, but right now I can't even make it through my classes. So they feel this disconnect. The overpraising can be a problem. And also the collaborative conversation instead of no. Like, well, let's work this out together. Well, what that does is the child begins to think, I'm in charge here too, right? I'm just like these guys are. These
1: I got a vote.
0: I got a big vote. And instead of, I'm going to be in a world where there are authority figures and there's a God who owns everything and there's bosses and all this sort of thing, it becomes more confusing for them and sometimes creates a sense of entitlement and the inability, this is the big one, the inability to tolerate life's limits.
1: Yeah. That's big, and it seems epidemic right now. So, John, like I said, this is great. Let's go another day and cover some more of the content in the book. And what a great book it is. Dr. John Townsend with his co-author, Henry Cloud, Boundaries with Kids, How Healthy Choices Grow Healthy Children. 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And just know that you know, you're supporting something that we are having an impact, John. Mm-hmm. I think last year alone, we were able to help 470,000 families prepare for that parenting journey. That's a good thing. And we're really, I'm grateful that Focus is having that kind of impact.
2: 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And we've got the details right there on the site for you.
1: And Dr. Townsend, you're involved with raising up the next generation of strong Christian counselors through your efforts at Concordia. Tell us more about that.
0: Well, it's the Townsend Institute for Leadership and Counseling at Concordia University in Irvine, California. It's for people that want an opportunity to enhance their career, get a new career, move up the ladder. We're a fully accredited remote graduate degree school. We got three programs. You can get a master's or a certificate in counseling, or an organizational leadership, or an executive coaching and consulting. And we have now a PhD in counseling. And actually, Forbes magazine made us the number one remote PhD in counseling. So we're real happy about that.
1: Yeah,
0: we have hundreds of students. They're getting great jobs. We're at the bottom third of expensive schools like ours. And we have these great guest experts, people like Henry Cloud, Patrick Lencioni. There's a person named Jim Daly who speaks with our students, who's very well
1: It's always fun to talk to the students.
0: So, yeah, we're at townsendinstitute.com.
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0: Good morning to you, and welcome to the WBGL Morning Show with Jonathan and Courtney. I'm Courtney.
1: I'm Jonathan.
0: And we welcome you to
1: So here's what's going on. June. We said she could do the spiel Tuesday and Thursday this week.
0: Yeah.
1: The opening spiel of our show.
0: Yeah,
1: this is what this is supposed to be. And because she'd been parroting me for the last several shows, and I won't have it. So you want to try again?
0: Maybe I was practicing. Maybe I was trying to learn it.
1: I don't think so.
0: We welcome you to the 23rd of June, a Tuesday, 2026, in the year of our Lord Jesus Christ, and we're here for it.
1: It's really good.
0: Correct?
1: Really good.
0: Was it
1: really
0: right?
1: Good. Yeah, I mean, if you got the date right, you said the 23rd, right?
0: Yeah, I said that.
1: We're good.
0: Okay.
1: All right. Not only, since you did so good, am I going to give you a couple of Bible verses, I'm going to give you a quote from Dr. Uncle Paul Ellis.
0: Great.
1: In one of our favorite spiritual books called The Gospel in 10 Words. The gospel, Uncle Paulie says, is not an invitation to accept Jesus. It's the stunning announcement that he accepts you. Or maybe another way you would say that is it's the stunning announcement that you are accepted
0: in him,
1: in God, through Jesus.
0: Right.
1: He goes on and says, although the law reveals that it's impossible for you to make yourself acceptable and pleasing to God, which that's true.
0: Right.
1: The gospel of acceptance declares that in Christ, that's the operative phrase, in Christ and in Christ alone, you have been made acceptable for eternity. Nothing you do can make you more or less pleasing to God than you already are. Let's go.
0: Let's go. I love starting a day on that note.
1: How would you like to share Ephesians chapter 1 verses 5 and 6 in the Living Bible to compliment what was just said?
0: Yes.
1: All right.
0: I had to find it.
1: All right.
0: Oh,
1: it's in the
0: Living Bible.
1: TLB.
0: Yep. Okay.
1: All right.
0: His unchanging plan has always been to adopt us into his own family by sending Jesus Christ to die for us. And he did this because he wanted to. Now all praise to God for his wonderful kindness to us and his favor that he has poured out upon us because we belong to his dearly loved son.
1: There it is. I like how the music just cut out. It was like, I'm going to shit up.
0: Making space.
1: While Courtney's over here telling us the truth on this Tuesday morning.
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0: Cochran and Company, What Grace Can Do. This is WBGL. Totally missed Medical Monday again. It's like every week, Monday comes, and we're so excited to start the show, get into it after a long weekend off the radio, and we forgot to do Medical Monday.
1: Got to start setting a reminder.
0: So do you have any medical things you want to talk about? I don't.
1: Nothing comes to mind.
0: Okay. Well, then the first thing that I had on my list today, I hate to say it, other than Jesus and jazz that we'd like to talk about.
1: Yeah, always.
0: Salisbury steak. Okay. Now, I think that we could still hold on to this and affiliate it with Medical Monday.
1: How?
0: Because if you eat very much Salisbury steak,
1: okay,
0: you're not going to have too many good medical things going on because it is rife with salt.
1: Right.
0: I mean, it's the Lot's wife of foods.
1: Has anybody ever had a Salisbury steak that...
0: Go on.
1: That wasn't in a TV dinner?
0: No. Nobody ever has.
1: I don't know how it exists outside of that. I don't know how it's made. I don't know where else I would get it.
0: Now, you're not the pickiest of eaters at WBGL.
1: No.
0: I won't name any names, but you're up there. You have...
1: I'm not picky.
0: Well...
1: No.
0: You have some opinions that I strongly disagree with.
1: Like what?
0: I can't get into all of them.
1: Oh, brother.
0: But the fact that you are not too picky or too good or whatever to have a Salisbury steak. How do you actually say it? Salisbury? Salisbury?
1: I don't know, actually. But no, I think it can really slap. But like, and I only feel like I've ever eaten a couple brands of it. But it's always a frozen meal. I've never... Where do you get it? What is
0: it? I'll tell you where you get it.
1: What?
0: You make it at home.
1: How?
0: Well, I'll tell you how. You get a little bit of seasoned ground patty, a little bit of breadcrumbs, a little bit of egg and seasoning. Sounds like meatloaf so far.
1: Yeah, that's all this is.
0: You fry it in a pan, though.
1: Oh.
0: And you serve it with a rich gravy, typically mushroom or onion-based, commonly served over mashed perturberts.
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5: Mostly sunny, a nice Tuesday with those high temperatures back between 77 and 80 degrees. Clearing tonight, a low between 56 and 60. Wednesday, partly cloudy, maybe an isolated shower or two. We'll have highs back between 79 and 83. For WBGL, I'm meteorologist Kevin Lighty.

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0: New rock music from Emerson Day. That is No Smoke. And I would add to that, No Joke. Wouldn't you?
1: Well, for sure.
0: All right. This is WBGL for Jonathan and Courtney. So if that is rock music, what kind of music is this?
1: Sounds classical.
0: Yeah, yeah. Courtney is actually very good at identifying composers of classical music just by listening to them for a couple of minutes.
1: Now,
0: so do you have any idea who this is?
1: You're supposed to be truthful on the air.
0: I am. Every time I've done this, you always get it.
1: Oh, I don't know about that.
0: I'll give you a hint. Huh. You notice how this one it's very up.
1: Yeah.
0: And it's got like a lot going on, and it's a little bit like hyperactive sort of.
1: Okay, yeah.
0: This composer is known for that, and even, you might say, has the root word of life in his last name. But it's not life, it's in a different language. Think you can figure it out? I'll give you a hint. It's concerto for violin, concerto for violin, a G major, op 3. What does op stand for?
1: Opus.
0: Oh, opus. That's what I meant. Number 3, Listro Armonico, Part 1, Allegro. I know you can get this.
1: No, I was going to guess Strauss.
0: Good guess, but it's not.
1: Okay, well, it's
0: Strauss
1: not
0: is
1: Bach.
0: A solid guess, though. Nope. Give me a hint.
1: Vivaldi.
0: Yes!
1: Oh! Only took three
0: Vivaldi,
1: times.
0: Definitely known for up type classical music.
1: Yeah, okay, I could see that. Yeah. It's nice. Like
0: of course,
1: it.
0: Courtney has high musical culture in her family line.
1: Well, yes,
0: she comes from a long line of classically trained musicians.
1: No, I don't.
0: Yes, you do.
1: My brother's
0: You're
1: one.
0: A classically trained piano player.
1: I'm not classically trained.
0: You are.
1: I don't think so.
0: You should tell the truth on the air.
1: I'm not classically trained.
0: We're out of time.
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3: 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He was a dad who thought he lost his son, but God started restoring their relationship. 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
10: To you on your Tuesday, mostly sunny today, pretty nice day, a high between 77 and 80 degrees, clear tonight, a low between 56 and 60, partly cloudy Wednesday, maybe a few isolated showers, a high between 79 and 83. For WBGL, I'm meteorologist Kevin Lighty.

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0: I thought I would test and see this morning if I'm the only person affiliated with this show. That includes you, Court, and also the listening friends.
1: Uh-huh.
0: So there would be me and you, and then the listening friends, and then that's everybody that makes up this show.
1: Uh-huh.
0: This isn't a typical topic that we would cover, but it's just too pervasive to ignore anymore.
1: Okay.
0: And it's the topic of conspiracy theories that you hold.
1: Oh, boy.
0: And if you don't like that term, which I don't like that term, you can instead use the word alternative narrative if you want.
1: I see.
0: I'll go first.
1: Okay.
0: The evidence is too great for me to just ignore this and declare that it must be an alternative narrative / conspiracy theory. And that is that some communities, not all, but some communities make it so that you hit all the red lights.
1: Yeah.
0: Other communities don't. Like the one that I grew up in, they have it timed so you hit all the green lights. Have you ever experienced that in downtown Ottawa, Illinois?
1: Not specifically.
0: It's incredible. But it is also timed to the fact that you're doing the speed limit. So if you come down Illinois 23 and you're doing 20, which is the speed limit in the downtown area, you will unequivocally and without fault hit all green lights.
1: Is that
0: all the way through downtown? It's always
1: actually
0: been that way. They taught me that in driver's ed.
1: No.
0: Don't try to tell me it's something different.
1: Okay.
0: So, but that's where I come from. Where I live now, I think that in order to regulate the traffic flow or to use the streets better or something, they make it so that you hit all the red lights. Do you hit all the red lights in this town?
1: It does feel like that a lot. Now, I will say, where I grew up in Terre Haute, oh boy. Anybody listening to the 88.5 signal, you know that stretch on 41 just straight through the heart of Terre Haute. First of all, there's way too many stoplights. Second of all, yeah, you're going to hit every one of them. It's just how it is.
0: Yeah. Okay. So you're kind of confirming my theory. So again, let's not make this about traffic. Let's not make this about stoplights. That's my conspiracy theory. I own that.
1: Mm-hmm.
0: Or if you want to call it an alternative narrative, because I don't like the term conspiracy theory because people think it means whatever. That's not what I'm talking about.
1: Okay.
0: So I would like to see if there are other alternative narratives out there that people believe, because I just got a feeling there are.
1: Yeah.
0: And I think it might help to get it off your chest and come out of hiding. Honestly, I feel a lot better here in the last couple of minutes.
1: Yeah.
0: Slightly.
1: Okay.
0: Not a lot better.
1: Oh, all right. Well, you do have somebody in Seneca who drove in Ottawa during driver's ed, and their teacher told them the same thing about the green lights.
0: Okay, now that's great. But again, it's not about my conspiracy theory. I was just using that as an example.
1: Sure, sure.
0: But thank you, Seneca, for checking in. Maybe we were in the same class.
1: Could be. All right, well, let us know. If you get that burning conspiracy theory, you got to get off your chest this morning. This is an open forum. 866-917-9245 is a safe place.
0: Could be about food.
1: Uh-huh.
0: Could be about pets. Could be about, we don't really want to hear ones about the government. You get that everywhere else. That's
1: boring. Yeah, we kind of heard those. Yeah.
0: Could be about the way Courtney presents herself on this show.
1: Okay, well.
0: No, it's probably not that.
2: Ever needed a reminder that God loves you anyway? 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
7: Mostly sunny here on this Tuesday. We'll have those high temperatures climbing up between 77 and 80 degrees. Clearing for tonight, a low between 56 and 60. And on Wednesday, partly cloudy. There's a chance of a few isolated showers and a high between 79 and 83. For WBGL, I'm meteorologist Kevin Leidy.

0: Summer may mean flip-flops on your feet, but the direction we're walking remains the same.
1: Good Shepherd, I'll follow all my days.
0: Uplifting. WBGL.

0: Megan Woods on WBGL. We're Jonathan and Courtney, and I consider this a successful venture. And basically the idea that I just sort of asked the audience here minutes ago, do you have any conspiracy theories, or for those that don't like that term, like I don't, any alternative narratives that you hold? And nobody does. So, here's my theory about that.
1: Yeah, what's the theory?
0: The audience does not like this topic, and that's fine. I know that conspiracy theories are too often associated with political junk, which we don't get into on this show.
1: Sure.
0: Nor will we ever.
1: No.
0: But so I think everybody just took a pass on that topic because they didn't want it. And that's fine. So it's been a learning experience for me, and I'll never bring it up again.
1: Oh, what have you been up to, Court? I just don't think that I have a counter conspiracy.
0: Well, we got one conspiracy theory that came in, and it's not even a conspiracy theory, and it's here's what it is. God painted a beautiful sunset in rural Leland last night. Then there was a picture of just an absolutely fantastic sunset.
1: Oh, that's wonderful.
0: Which, by the way, if you had to pick one, would you pick, do you prefer sunsets or sunrises?
1: I think sunrises have a lot more hope.
0: Okay. But they're both great, aren't they?
1: Yeah, they're
0: but
1: both
0: guess
1: beautiful.
0: What? Not a conspiracy theory. So,
1: nope.
0: Matt? I just don't think people understand the topic, and that's fine, and we're going to get rid of it.
1: Okay, now...
0: We won't ever revisit it, and that's fine.
1: Okay.
0: Okay, can you just let it go?
1: Well, I guess.
0: You don't have to do everything.
1: No, I guess not.
0: Oh, I'll tell you one thing we could do, though. We could talk about the Harvest of Hope family concert that's coming up, and that it's almost basically sold out.
1: I heard there's under 900 tickets left.
0: Which the cap is like 5,000.
1: Yeah.
0: So that's over 80% sold.
1: Exactly.
0: Forget about it if you don't get them this week. Here's the info.
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7: Mostly sunny and nice Tuesday with those high temperatures back between 77 and 80 degrees. Clearing tonight, a low between 56 and 60. Wednesday, partly cloudy, maybe an isolated shower or two. We'll have highs back between 79 and 83. For WBGL, I'm meteorologist Kevin Leidy.

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0: Jamie MacDonald, that's new music on WBGL. What do you think it means when it says that God's mercies are new every morning? I love that verse.
1: Oh, me too.
0: But it makes me think of sunrises, which you said you like those more than sunsets.
1: Yeah, because it's fresh.
0: So yeah, it's like God's mercies are new every morning.
1: Yeah.
0: He doesn't fail.
1: Mm-hmm.
0: Great is his faithfulness. But what does it mean that they're new every morning? Because it's not like, I don't think God's mercies weaken throughout the day and then they have to be renewed in the morning. I don't think it's that.
1: Yeah. He doesn't have to refresh himself at all.
0: Right,
1: he's
0: always,
1: yeah, same.
0: I went to bed last night and I just said, this day's over with. Good night. We'll try again tomorrow.
1: Amen.
0: And it's working.
1: So. Yes. I think that it's more just for us to know that it's not running out, you know, and that he's coming at us with that kindness that he always has. But to us, it feels new.
0: Yeah, his mercies, you know? His love, a non-renewable resource. No, a renewable resource.

0: Speaking of being washed in the water, we got a little water event going on this Friday night.
1: It is coming to Aurora, the second great summer road trip. We're hitting the road to hit up the Splash Country Water Park from 5:30 to 7:30. This is free for you to come and hang out with Wheez from evenings.
0: Pretty awesome. So this is a water park with a lazy river, also sand volleyball courts, slides, a kids area, and of course, concessions.
1: Okay.
0: And so it's, if you're not familiar with the Splash Country Water Park, it's kind of on the total west side of Aurora. On the way, it's kind of between the heart of Aurora and Sugar Grove. So it's not right in the thick of Aurora. But a lot of people, I think, are going to enjoy this. People have been going there for a long time. And we're having a WBGL party, essentially, there Friday night.
1: Yeah, we cannot wait to hang out with you. And we got the keychains and the t-shirts available for the first 100 adults and 50 kids. And if you are coming, if you could bring a non-perishable food item, we're going to be collecting donations for Loaves and Fishes Community Services in Naperville.
0: Pretty awesome. And we just want to say thank you to those that have made this possible, because we don't do stuff like this without the sponsor support. We're thankful for Upcycle Products, Inc. and Darcy Motors for helping make WBGL's Great Summer Road Trip possible.
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6: To you on your Tuesday, mostly sunny today, pretty nice day, a high between 77 and 80 degrees, clear tonight, a low between 56 and 60, partly cloudy Wednesday, maybe a few isolated showers, a high between 79 and 83. For WBGL, I'm meteorologist Kevin Lighty.

0: Peter Burton and Where Would I Be? WBGL, good morning.
1: You know, it's one thing if two friends who've had a falling out reconcile, or two coworkers who can't seem to see eye to eye. But the idea of two enemies reconciling, it's almost unthinkable sometimes. And then to think that we were enemies of God. And Romans 5:10 says in the Bible that we were reconciled to God because of the death of Jesus. That is just, how can you even wrap your mind around it? And Chad Bird says, you know, we, the enemies, wanting nothing to do with the reconciliation, continued in our rebellion to the point of killing God's son.
0: He's right.
1: Yeah. And Jesus came to us in love, and it's astonishing. But that's the gospel.
0: Yeah. It's like that Chad Bird. He's always got a way of putting it.
1: I know.
0: I like that. Mm-hmm. I mean, I don't like that, but I'm thankful for it. I guess I do like it.
1: yeah.
0: The Bible kind of puts it poetically. It says that the sacrifice of Jesus was the punishment that brought peace.
1: Yes.
0: And it wasn't even written in English, but it somehow just seems and sounds so right. Because that's not typically how it works. A punishment, I mean, maybe eventually it brings peace, but like if you get punished, you're bummed, you're hurt, you're sad. And it's like, yeah, Jesus experienced all those things, but then it brought peace to us. And it wasn't even that we believed in it while it was happening.
1: No. Like, we could easily just put ourselves in the shoes of those who actually killed him. It was our sin that took him there. And yet, here we are, 100% reconciled to God and 0% by our own contribution. It's all him.
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5: 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Mostly sunny here on this Tuesday. We'll have those high temperatures climbing up between 77 and 80 degrees. Clearing for tonight, a low between 56 and 60. And on Wednesday, partly cloudy. There's a chance of a few isolated showers and a high between 79 and 83. For WBGL, I'm meteorologist Kevin Leidy.

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1: One of my favorites from her. It's called Oh Lord, I'm Here For It.
0: It's got a strong beat.

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0: I don't want to go. My name is Jonathan, by the way. This is Courtney.
1: Hi.
0: I don't want to go so far as to call our show a failure because I don't think it is.
1: Oh, no.
0: Certainly not Courtney's part in it. I'm not even saying I am a failure.
1: You're not.
0: But I failed earlier. I introduced a topic and nobody talked about it because it was off kilter for this show. And I'm not even going to talk about what it was. It was about an hour ago and it went nowhere. So I want to open up something far more accessible this morning. And it's this. If you have strong opinions about either your toothpaste that you use, and I'm sure you do, Courtney.
1: Where I thought you were going.
0: Or just
1: why do you say
0: dental
1: that?
0: Or have oral health in general. I would like to hear what your views are on that.
1: So you're opening up the phone lines for this, you're saying?
0: Oh, the text lines. I don't know that I want to discuss it on the phone.
1: Okay.
0: But, yeah. I don't have a lot of these, but I have a feeling, because I know how you are, Courtney. You are, I don't want to say obsessed with oral health, but you are, well, I don't want to tell you. You tell us.
1: Okay. I do have some feelings about this. I just went to the dentist last week. Shout out Q Dental.
0: Amen.
1: It's my dentist.
0: Now, if you could say whatever you're going to say without being too sick, I would appreciate it.
1: It's not sick.
0: Okay.
1: I was very frustrated because, okay, I've been told before, oh, no, your gums are receding. You're brushing away your gums. To brush lighter. Okay, so I've been doing that. And then that makes me nervous to floss. I've been flossing since I got braces in high school. I've never stopped.
0: And great.
1: Thank you. But I can't use like those flosser like pick things, yeah, you know, because it's too hard on my gums. My gums are just too sensitive.
0: Okay. Now you're all over the place right now.
1: No, I'm going somewhere.
0: I really just want to hear the central passion.
1: I have
0: about oral health.
1: Yes. Well, my passion lately has been my gums because I'm just nervous about, like, am I brushing them away? So,
0: okay, well, that's
1: when
0: I'm not making fun of that. That's
1: okay.
0: Totally valid.
1: Well, I had some sensitivity and I was like, well, I'm overdue for a cleaning anyway. Went in last week. I got to give a shout out to my hygienist. She brought me so much peace.
0: Let's go.
1: Because she said, yes, thank you. I didn't realize this, but I had been so nervous about flossing that I told her, I was like, oh, I dread cleanings anymore because it just, my gums are so sensitive. She was so gentle with me. And then she was also like, hey, just, I really encourage you to floss this specific way. And she said, it's like building muscle. She said, your gums are well attached. You're okay.
0: See, can I tell, I told you she's passionate about this.
1: And she said, she put my mind at ease about how I'm flossing because she's like, here, if you floss this way, it's actually going to end up being better in the long run. It's like building muscle where it's going to hurt for a little bit and then it will be better.
0: I'm sure she's right.
1: And then she's, you know, reiterating the angle of the toothbrush and, you know, there were specific toothpastes she talked about. And even a prescription mouthwash, which I don't know that I'm going to use because she said it might make your food taste weird. And I was like, I'm not willing.
0: Okay. So you draw the line somewhere.
1: I had to.
0: Otherwise, your whole life would be about your dental health. I can tell. So if you're like me and that was just a little bit much for you to listen to, it's okay.
1: You asked.
0: Well, I didn't know that it was going to be quite that much.
1: You said
0: but it's
1: you knew
0: fine.
1: I was passionate about it.
0: I was not kidding around. So, you see why I don't want to talk about this necessarily on the telephone. It's just a lot. But if you can condense your thoughts, please. And just tell us about your passion about your toothpaste or otherwise dental or oral health. I want to see if we'll get more input on that than we did on the topic that I tried an hour ago that just totally failed. So Here's the number that you can call or text. Don't 866-917-9245. Although I will say, I'm going to step out and make a couple of eggs.
1: Okay.
0: While the next couple of songs play.
1: Uh-huh.
0: If you do want to talk about oral health on the phone with as much passion and enthusiasm as Courtney just did, she might be willing to take your telephone call, but I'm not sure. I don't want to speak for her.
1: Okay. All right.
2: Jonathan and Courtney.
0: Yeah.
2: Mornings on WBGO. 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
5: Mostly sunny and nice Tuesday with those high temperatures back between 77 and 80 degrees. Clearing tonight, a low between 56 and 60. Wednesday, partly cloudy, maybe an isolated shower or two. We'll have highs back between 79 and 83. For WBGL, I'm meteorologist Kevin Lighty.

0: Jill, did you want to talk to Courtney about teeth?
1: Yes.
0: All right, go ahead.
1: Well, I brush my teeth 4 times a day. I brush after I breakfast, lunch, dinner, and I usually eat a little light snack like a banana and hot chocolate before I go to bed. And I also dental floss.
0: Right.
1: And my son-in-law just happens to be a dentist, so I was thrilled after asking 3 of my sons if they wanted to be a dentist. As they grew up, they said, no, Mom. My son-in-law came to me and said, I'm going to be a dentist. I thought, great. So I'm really into teeth. I even take my toothbrush and my dental floss in my purse everywhere I go. And every time I eat in a restaurant, I'm off to the restroom brushing my teeth. So I think I'm a little obsessed, but I haven't had a cavity in years.
0: Would you, Jill?
2: That's what we're talking about, right? There.
0: For those of you thinking this is a voice actor that they hired to be a part of their show to sound enthusiastic about teeth.
2: No.
0: Neither Jill nor Courtney are that.
2: We just like teeth health, specifically our own.
0: Let's go over to the text lines. If you are passionate about teeth, 866-917-9245. And my dentist, this person says, talked me into buying an Oral-B electric toothbrush.
2: Oh?
0: I never thought I would buy one. It's a game changer.
2: Okay. My dentist was talking about the Sonicare. And, I just have a cheap one from Walmart right now.
0: Yeah.
2: Electric. But
0: I just bought one on TikTok for my daughter because she really likes that stuff. Riggs checking in. Try hydro flossing. It's gentle and works great.
2: Okay, I just bought a water pick and I haven't tried it yet, so I got to get into that.
0: Okay. I don't know how to end this discussion.
2: Well, my mom checked in with extra soft toothbrushes. It says that they're like butter on gums. She says they're very great for sensitive gums.
0: They look like they're made of like a fabric.
2: Yeah, they do look really soft. Huh. I have tried them before. They are nice.
0: Very interesting. Mm. So, no, that's all.
2: Okay.
0: That's all.
3: Destination set. 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
9: Good morning to you on your Tuesday. Mostly sunny today. Pretty nice day. A high between 77 and 80 degrees. Clear tonight. A low between 56 and 60. Partly cloudy Wednesday. Maybe a few isolated showers. A high between 79 and 83. For WBGL, I'm meteorologist Kevin Lighty.

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0: could ever take.
1: New from Michael Boggs on WBGL. Safe. We're Jonathan and Courtney. Kevin's a smart guy checking in here this morning. Heard all of y'all, you and Jill, earlier here, a listening friend, ranting about your kind of teeth hygiene.
2: We weren't ranting.
1: Well, I think maybe, but again,
2: I don't think so.
1: I don't judge it. I think teeth hygiene is far more good than teeth lack of hygiene. So, but Kevin asks this. Kevin says, hey, this is a Christian radio station. Let's get back to Jesus and jazz here for a minute.
2: Oh.
1: And I say, all right. Sounds good, Kevin.
2: Okay.
1: Kevin says, do you think Jesus brushed his teeth?
2: Oh.
1: So in other words, he's not saying this, but I imply just the slightest amount of snark in what he's saying. Like basically he's saying, you think you're that much more important than Jesus? Because, hey, Jesus didn't brush his teeth. He didn't have a toothbrush.
2: I don't know if that's what he's saying.
1: Well, I think it is. Mm-hmm. But again, just slight. But it turns out, yes, he did.
2: Who confirmed that?
1: Well, I reached out to this guy, Todd AI, and he says that there were, what did they call it? Primitive methods to maintain cleanliness and prevent teeth decay in back in the day times, Bible times.
2: Okay.
1: Number one, they had these things called chew sticks. And basically, they would often come from...
2: Wait, is this like a dog with a bone?
1: These different trees. Well, yeah, because like there are dog dental sticks.
2: Yeah.
1: It is kind of like that because they're made... they're aromatic, these twigs. And people back then would chew on one end to fray the fibers, and they would turn it into a natural brush to scrub the teeth and gums. And Jesus almost certainly, they're saying, probably did this.
2: Oh, wow.
1: Number two, rinsing. And number three, many ancients would rub their teeth with a clean, rough cloth to wipe away what they didn't know back then was called plaque.
2: How did they even think to do anything? Like, how did they
1: so
2: even
1: you think the people back then just were not too smart? Is that what you're saying?
2: I don't know. I just wish I could understand.
1: I think if you were alive in the Bible times, you would have been all over the place trying to find stuff like this.
2: I probably would have.
1: And Jesus would have known exactly where it was at. So.
3: I've never seen a morning the sun forgot to rise. In every single detail, you're faithful every time.

0: There is hope, cause there's a God.
1: Mary Claire on WBGL for Jonathan and Courtney. Would you say you wake up in the morning like looking forward to brushing your teeth and kind of engaging in oral health?
2: Actually, I wear a retainer every night, so I look forward to taking the retainer out.
1: Sure.
2: That's what I look forward to.
1: Okay. Because I think some people very begrudgingly brush their teeth. It's like, let's get this charade over with.
2: Yeah.
1: Because it's boring or whatever. Well, some people, it's not boring.
2: Well.
1: Courtney's one of them. So I have a little bit of a theory when it comes to people that have extraordinary concerns and care about their health or their dental health, as they, you know, should.
2: Is this a conspiracy theory?
1: No. Oh. It's an alternative narrative. And it goes like this. Mm-hmm. I think there's a correlation between people that are very concerned. And again, I'm not saying this is wrong, that everybody shouldn't be this way. So don't you dare judge what I'm going to say. I can feel it already.
2: I feel like you're paranoid right now.
1: I just know what's coming. And it's this. People that are very concerned about their appearance, physical appearance, that corresponds to their dental health.
2: All right.
1: So, okay, go ahead.
2: No, go ahead. You have more to say.
1: It doesn't matter what I have to say.
2: You're going to disagree with it. No, I need to hear the whole thought.
1: All right. really, that's all. So, it's a ratio. So, like, clearly, there are people in the world that don't care too much about their appearance.
2: Okay.
1: I'm not going to name any names.
2: That's good.
1: But there just are.
2: Okay.
1: And so, I think those people are much more likely, statistically, to engage in poor dental hygiene. Because they're like, well, I'm already not looking too good. Why should I keep up my teeth? And it's like, well, there's lots of reasons, but they won't hear of it. However, people who really go the extra mile in keeping themselves up, if you will, are more likely to have exercised great care for their teeth, because teeth, arguably, are one of the most important facets of either attractiveness or just general looking pretty good. Those are my views.
2: Oh, wow.
1: Now go ahead and tell me what you think about that.
2: Well, I mean, there are people, you know, it's could be a topic of, well, you know, you can't really help the teeth that you were given on the one hand.
1: That's true.
2: But whether or not you're caring for them is entirely different, you know? So, yeah. So I do think there's a correlation between taking care of your teeth and taking care of just your whole self. I think so. That's basically what you were saying.
1: So you're basically agreeing with me.
2: Yeah.
1: Or trying to sound like you agree with me. I just have a feeling that you don't agree with me.
2: How do you know? I just said what I said.
1: Mm-hmm. I mean, we swore you in on your first day here. We said you promised to tell the whole truth, nothing but the truth.
2: Well, I think you're on to something as far as just taking care of your whole person. Teeth is part of
1: that. But do you agree with the correlation that the more time a person spends in a day doing cosmetological things to themselves, the more likely they are to also spend extra time on their teeth or money?
2: Yeah, it could be.
1: All right, I'll take it.
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6: Mostly sunny here on this Tuesday. We'll have those high temperatures climbing up between 77 and 80 degrees. Clearing for tonight, a low between 56 and 60. And on Wednesday, partly cloudy. There's a chance of a few isolated showers and a high between 79 and 83. For WBGL, I'm meteorologist Kevin Leidy.

0: perfectly. WBGL, good morning. Teeth conversation just about to wrap up.
1: I think we figured it out. Anonymous checked in and said, this is the thing. In regard to your comments, Jonathan, with teeth hygiene, you obviously have never had braces or retainer.
0: That's true.
1: Those of us who have, we know the regimen is mandatory, and it's so real.
0: I mean, I realize that I must be speaking from a place of privilege, and I didn't even, I'm not saying anything bad about dental hygiene. I'm just saying, like, I was noticing a trend between those that are overly careful about their teeth and also overly careful about their general appearance. And apparently, I don't know what I'm talking about. So, hey, I can admit it when that happens. Not too often, but every now and then.
1: Thank you.
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6: Mostly sunny and nice Tuesday with those high temperatures back between 77 and 80 degrees. Clearing tonight a little between 56 and 60. Wednesday partly cloudy, maybe an isolated shower or two. We'll have highs back between 79 and 83. For WBGL, I'm meteorologist Kevin Lighty.

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somewhere with my soul. I need a peace that only heaven knows.

0: Let's see here.
1: Are we calling somebody?
0: I don't know the number.
1: Okay, well, that's... all right. Well, we're Jonathan and Courtney. This is WBGL, in case you just joined. Well,
0: yeah, nobody else would do this, I don't think.
1: Yeah, that's a big giveaway. It's us. Who are we calling?
0: Well, I wanted to inquire about the Harvest of Hope family concert.
1: Oh.
0: Because that Mercy Me song just played.
1: Oh, yeah.
0: Which people that's love.
1: Who you're going to see at the Harvest of Hope concert in Mattoon this fall, September 12th.
0: Yes. Jeff?
2: Hello.
1: Oh.
2: Yeah. Yeah. Hey.
0: It's Jonathan and Courtney.
2: Hey.
0: How you doing?
2: I'm good. How are you?
0: Good. I was wondering if you happen to have any information about if there are still tickets for Harvest of Hope family concert, because I know they're getting close.
2: Oh, boy, howdy. They're going so dang quick. I would say right now, close to maybe 650 tickets left.
0: Okay.
1: Whoa.
0: Which, I mean, we're talking about a concert of 5,000.
1: Yes.
2: Epic proportions. Epic. But they're going so quick.
1: Okay.
2: If you want to go, get your tickets today is what I'm saying. That's
0: seriously.
2: All I'm saying.
0: Yeah, because they've been going hundreds a day sometimes. So.
1: Yeah.
2: Crazy.
0: All right. Yeah. You heard it from the man. Thank you, Jeff. Well,
1: thank you very much.
2: Oh, I'm the man? Okay, cool.
0: You're the man.
1: You didn't know that?
0: Appreciate it. So, yeah, we said this earlier. Like, if you want to get tickets, like pretty much what he just said.
1: Yep.
0: And then a lady called very concerned.
1: Yes.
0: Like, can I buy them right this second? Mm. And she wanted to buy them over the phone, and you can call the ticket office and all this stuff. But seriously, let's give the date on this again.
1: September 12th. September 12th, okay. Peterson Park in Mattoon, Mercy Me, Tasha Layton, Sam Wesley. It's going to be a great night. Like, Jet, you just heard it from the man. He said, epic proportions. It's going to be great. 6th annual. Don't miss it. But WBGL.org is where you can go to get the tickets today.
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3: To you on your Tuesday, mostly sunny today, pretty nice day, a high between 77 and 80 degrees, clear tonight, a low between 56 and 60, partly cloudy Wednesday, maybe a few isolated showers, a high between 79 and 83. For WBGL, I'm meteorologist Kevin Lighty.

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Oh.

0: Demons is the name of that song from Josiah Queen. By the way, he'll be performing in Decatur this summer.
1: The Devon Lakeshore Amphitheater is such a pretty spot.
0: You know it.
1: That'll be a good one.
0: They actually put run and hide in parentheses because they felt like it was weird for us to go on the radio and say, well, that song's called Demons. And I agree. It is kind of weird.
1: Yeah. It is different.
0: Do you know what demons are?
1: Yeah. I always kind of see them as like the minions of Satan.
0: Yeah.
1: Evil spirits. The ones that fell with Satan.
0: Yeah. The Bible talks about that the devil was an angel, which I guess technically he still is. It's like a fallen angel.
1: Right, yeah.
0: And you start talking about this and it starts to get real fantasy-ish.
1: Yes.
0: Fast.
1: Yeah.
0: But it's a core part of our faith is that there is God and then there's the devil. Mm-hmm. And there is a battle between good and evil. And the nice part about it is we already know how it ends. But it's not too good in the meantime, because like Ephesians chapter 6 talks about we are not just struggling against, like we think our problem is the guy across the street or our neighbor or our malevolent coworker.
1: Right. Nice word.
0: Thank you. But no, it's not them. I mean, they might be a bummer, but like Jesus even said, you should rejoice and be happy when people don't like you because of me, because you have great reward in heaven.
1: Mm-hmm. Yeah.
0: So you got that going on. But then you also got people that might not like you because it has nothing to do with Jesus.
1: Yeah.
0: Like maybe you acted a fool a little bit or whatever. I've done it.
1: Same.
0: So even when I Google the word demons, it comes out that they are supernatural bad entities found in folklore, mythology, and religion.
1: Oh, that too. Yeah.
0: But then it says across the Abrahamic religions. Do you know what those are? That's a big old word.
1: Would that involve Judaism and Christianity?
0: Yes. And?
1: Oh, Islam.
0: Islam, because Abraham is a part of their theology as well. Mm. In those religions, which, you know, Christianity is the one we like the most, demons are widely viewed as hostile spiritual beings or fallen angels that oppose divine will, in other words, God's will, and influence humanity. That's a good description.
1: That is really good. And anytime I have traveled overseas for missions work, it becomes so much more, I become more aware of it.
0: Yeah. Yeah, absolutely. Absolutely. And did you know that even the word demon itself, which I don't even like saying that word.
1: I know.
0: It's like, it's creepy.
1: Yeah.
0: But did you know that the word that came from the ancient Greek word demon is actually daemon.
1: Oh.
0: Which, not Matt Damon, but the word actually means literally lesser deity or guiding spirit. So they have some kind of like, they're a little bit angelic, but they're way lesser.
1: That's the thing. We say it's a battle between good and evil and all of that, and it is, but at the same time,
0: it's not even up.
1: No, the devil's not even remotely on the same playing field. He's a created being. God's the only one that has no beginning and no end.
0: Yeah. So in the words of John Mayer, it's not that we don't care. We just know the fight ain't fair. And that's what you believe if you're the devil, because it's not a fair fight.
1: And he already knows how it ends, and it's not too good for him.
0: And I know we're not supposed to call people losers, but the devil and his people are definitely that.
1: For sure.
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7: Mostly sunny here on this Tuesday. We'll have those high temperatures climbing up between 77 and 80 degrees. Clearing for tonight, a low between 56 and 60. And on Wednesday, partly cloudy. There's a chance of a few isolated showers and a high between 79 and 83. For WBGL, I'm meteorologist Kevin Leidy.

0: If you had to pick a favorite verse in the book of Romans, I know it's hard. Mm. Think you could do it?
1: Maybe. Yeah. All right.
0: What is it?
1: Oh. Well, it is probably Romans 8:1, that there's no condemnation for those who are in Christ Jesus. I feel like that's such a cornerstone that everything else kind of hinges on it. But there's so many other good ones too. I mean,
0: isn't Romans, the one about God demonstrating his love? Isn't that in Romans?
1: I think that's 5:8.
0: Yeah, that while we were still sinners, Christ died for us.
1: And then there's the whole thing about not being able to be separated from his love.
0: That's in Romans 8 also.
1: And then, of course, Romans 10:9.
0: If you confess with your mouth that Jesus is Lord and you believe in your heart that God raised him from the dead, you will be saved.
1: Yes.
0: What about that God basically works out everything for the good for those who love him and are called according to his purpose?
1: Yes, Romans 8.
0: That's killer.
1: Well, what's your fave?
0: I like Romans 1. I like, I'm not ashamed of the gospel, for it's the power of God for salvation for everybody who believes. Mm.

0: because you're good.
1: From s'mores by the fire to time with the ones you love, may this summer remind you of the sweetness of God's goodness. We're glad you're here. Uplifting WBGL.

0: I was just looking at a few of the concerts coming up. We were talking about Harvest of Hope being close to sold out. Maybe 600 tickets left of the 5,000 that we've made available.
1: Yeah.
0: September 12th. Now, I'm looking at one right now. Forrest Frank. You know who that is?
1: Yeah, he's the one that sings that Lemonade song.
0: We haven't played that song lately.
1: It's been a long time.
0: Well, it's summertime. We can play it again, right? Or no, it is summer now, right?
1: Yeah, it's officially summer.
0: Okay, I think we ought to play that.
1: The weather's just...
0: So...
1: We should.
0: Well, my daughter has a little... My daughter's 12. She has a little friend called Harper, and she was wearing a Forrest Frank hat, and I guess they drove many hours to go see Forrest Frank in concert. And I guess somehow little Harper got up to the front row and Forrest Frank gave her his hat. That's what she says.
1: Oh, really?
0: I can't verify it, but pretty cool.
1: Wow.
0: So he's going to be in downtown St. Louis at the Arena Enterprise Center Saturday, July 25th. And my daughter's currently asking to go see Forrest Frank. So I got my eye on that concert.
1: Mm-hmm.
0: You got Helmer Palooza, which that's going to be good.
1: Coming August 8th. Is that right?
0: August 8th?
1: Yeah, in Helmer.
0: Helmer, Illinois?
1: I think it is.
0: Yeah, yeah. August.
1: Brandon Heath. And
0: it's August 8th.
1: Stephen McWhorter.
0: Brandon Heath, live, free. Stephen McWhorter, free food. They have a big sand pit. There's like a bunch of stuff for kids. It's a totally free concert.
1: That's wild. Amazing.
0: I'll tell you this. The Forrest Frank concert, not even close to free.
1: I'm sure it's not.
0: But you got options. And I would say, would you say that you ever went to a Christian music concert and really felt like God was speaking to you?
1: Yeah.
0: Really?
1: Yeah.
0: Because that's what Matthew West, he said that he saw Stephen Curtis Chapman at the Assembly Hall, now known as the State Farm Center.
1: Yes.
0: And that's where God called him to music ministry.
1: Whoa, I don't think I knew that.
0: At a Stephen Curtis Chapman concert.
1: If it would ever happen anywhere, that's where it would happen.
0: I'll give you that. If you want details, go to wbgl.org/concerts.
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6: Mostly sunny and nice Tuesday with those high temperatures back between 77 and 80 degrees. Clearing tonight, a low between 56 and 60. Wednesday, partly cloudy, maybe an isolated shower or two. We'll have highs back between 79 and 83. For WBGL, I'm meteorologist Kevin Leidy.

0: Megan Woods, new on WBGL, Heaven Down Here with Jonathan and Courtney. Before we go, we do have a question that's come in for Court. You can always email us, morningshow@wbgl.org, or text us, 866-917-9245. Mm-hmm. Here's what Anonymous asked. Dear Courtney, I want to know best way to keep my toothbrush clean. Bathrooms gross me out. Ha.
1: I would agree that it's kind of gross. I don't know of any like best practices. I keep mine in a drawer, not just out.
0: Do you use one of those plastic covers?
1: No, I don't.
0: For the toothbrush, so you allow all the bacteria to kind of get on there.
1: Okay, that's really gross.
0: Well, I think that's why they're asking.
1: I think it is. That's why I said.
0: Sometimes people go into bathrooms and they spray stuff in the air. You ever notice that?
1: Right, that's why I don't keep mine out in the open air in the bathroom. Like, I mean, yeah, I'm spraying hair product every day. Yeah, you get that. You get the chi.
0: Chi?
1: The chi protectant spray.
0: I don't know what that is.
1: Okay, well, that's a heat protectant. And then also have, yeah, and then you have like the detangler, or then you have maybe some like mousse that you might put in it, or of course a hairspray. Yeah,
0: Aquanet.
1: And, well, and so on.
0: So you don't want that landing on your toothbrush.
1: Sure, I keep it in a drawer.
0: So at least in the drawer, yeah.
1: Yeah, in its own little like spot, you know, like a little container sort of, whatever.
0: So the answer is keep it in a drawer. And possibly if you want to go the extra mile, you could get a cover.
1: Yeah, those plastic cover things.
0: Or even zip it in its own little bag.
1: Or the one that covers the whole toothbrush, you know, like the holder.
0: Or if you're really that concerned about it, you could dispose of your toothbrush every day and start fresh every morning. It would give you something to look forward to.
2: This is going to be such an exciting day. I hope you enjoy it.
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0: What do you do when God asks you to stop comparing yourself to everyone else and simply follow Him?
1: I can remember listening to Stephen Curtis Chapman driving down the road, and I remember saying to the Lord, I'll never be as good as Stephen Curtis Chapman. In a still small voice, I just felt like the Lord responded to me and He said, I didn't ask you to be Stephen Curtis Chapman. I asked you to be Michael.
0: Before Michael Boggs became a member of the group FFH, he faced a series of life-changing decisions that required him to trust God's leading one step at a time. 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
5: To you on your Tuesday, mostly sunny today, pretty nice day, a high between 77 and 80 degrees, clear tonight, a low between 56 and 60, partly cloudy Wednesday, maybe a few isolated showers, a high between 79 and 83. For WBGL, I'm meteorologist Kevin Lighty.

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0: high.
1: Good morning. I'm Danielle. It's WBGL. We're all looking for peace. We want peace. We need more peace. But how do we get it? How do we take hold of God? God who has promised us peace. Well, on Tuesdays, we do a truth bomb. And today's truth bomb is all about how we get God's peace. And I can't wait to share more with you in just a few songs.

0: If I offered you a profound sense of inner peace guarding your heart and your mind, you would say, yes, please, right? I'm Danielle. It's WBGL. I can't offer you that, but God has promised to guard your hearts and minds in Christ Jesus with his peace, especially when you're anxious and you choose to do this. It's in Philippians chapter 4 in the Bible, and it's our truth bomb for today. God promises peace through prayer and thankfulness. God promises you peace when you bring him all that you're anxious about in prayer and you thank him and you just keep bringing that to him. Here's where that promise is in the Bible, Philippians chapter 4, verses 6 and 7. It says, don't be anxious about anything, but in every situation, by prayer and petition with thanksgiving, present your requests to God. And then the peace of God, which transcends all understanding, will guard your hearts and your minds in Christ Jesus. Okay, so that's it right there. We're anxious about whatever, fill in the blank. But instead we say, okay, I'm going to pray about this, God. I'm going to petition you to take care of it. I'm going to thank you and I'm going to present this to you. And then he promises peace to guard your heart and mind in Christ Jesus, a peace that transcends all understanding. I would love to send you a graphic that has this truth bomb on it and these verses to help you remember, to help you do this, to help you apply it. Text me the word truth. I'll send it right back to your phone, that graphic. 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
4: Mostly sunny here on your Tuesday with a high temperature between 77 and 80. For tonight, well, those clear skies and feeling very comfortable, a low of 56 to 60. Partly cloudy on Wednesday, a couple of isolated showers, maybe a storm in there, a high between 79 and 83. For WBGL, I'm meteorologist Kevin Lighty.

being filled with a peace that passes all understanding. Have you ever felt that? Well, God promises this. God promises that peace comes with prayer and thankfulness. I have our Tuesday Truth Bomb on a graphic for you if you text me the word truth. 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

0: feeling peace like that for the first time, a peace that passes all understanding, I'll never forget it. I'm Danielle. It's WBGL. This was back in college some years ago. Our Bible teacher, he said, write down these verses on a piece of paper. It was Philippians chapter 4, verses 6 and 7. And he said, I want you to meditate on them. And I listened. I don't know if everybody did. It was quiet in the classroom. We meditated on these verses for about 10 minutes. And I felt these verses. I felt like I floated out of that classroom with so much peace inside. Philippians 4 verses 6 and 7 says, don't be anxious about anything, but in everything by prayer and petition with thanksgiving, present your requests to God, and the peace of God, which transcends all understanding, will guard your hearts and your minds in Christ Jesus. We have our Tuesday Truth Bomb, and it is this promise from God's word. God promises that peace comes with prayer and thankfulness. And since that time, I've tried to apply this because I still want that peace. And it is basically taking the thing you're anxious about, praying to God, petitioning Him for help, thanking Him for helping you, for being there, presenting it to Him, handing it over. And yes, He promises the peace of God. It passes all understanding, guarding your hearts and your minds in Christ Jesus. Now you might be saying, well, I've tried to pray and then I don't have peace. Well, I just want to suggest that you also try writing out these verses and meditating on them, reading them over and over again, asking God to get them inside of you. I'd love to send you a graphic with our truth bomb with these verses noted. If you text me the word truth, T-R-U-T-H, to 866-917-9245.
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0: selling like hotcakes tickets for the 6th annual Harvest of Hope family concert. It is Saturday, September 12th, Peterson Park in Mattoon. I'm Danielle. It's WBGL. We've been truly amazed because tickets went on sale. It was a week. This last Friday, it was a week before that. And in the first 5 minutes, all the early entry tickets were gone. And now there's less than 900 tickets left. So there's about 5,000 tickets total, and there's less than 900 in just about a week. So if you want to go, now is your time because these tickets will be gone soon. Our lineup, we're so excited to have Mercy Me, Tasha Layton, Sam Wesley, maybe some other special surprises too. We'll let you know. We're out on the lawn at Peterson Park. So you bring a lawn chair, a blanket. You are breathing in worship and the hope of Jesus. You make memories with family and friends. Food trucks line the field. I love the tea truck. You can have all these different flavors in your tea. It's so, so good. You can bring in your cooler, though, with your own food, your own drinks. You are still able to pay it forward if you'd like to purchase a ticket for someone who can't afford to get a ticket but would still like to go. It's such an incredible event. So many folks realizing that coming back year after year. Less than 900 tickets left. Selling like hotcakes, I am telling you. So if you want to go, you gotta get your ticket soon at WBGL.org.
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7: Mostly sunny here on your Tuesday with a high temperature between 77 and 80. For tonight, well, those clear skies and feeling very comfortable, a low of 56 to 60. Partly cloudy on Wednesday, a couple of isolated showers, maybe a storm in there, a high between 79 and 83. For WBGL, I'm meteorologist Kevin Lighting.

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4 college visits down. I don't know how many to go. I'm Danielle. It's WBGL. My daughter is a rising senior. This is a new term that I'm learning. She's going to be a senior in the fall. So we started visiting colleges. And boy, oh boy, what an experience. Stirring up a lot of emotions in mom, too. I'll share more coming up, but could really use your prayers. Really, really could.

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0: 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Welcome. I'm Danielle. Through every stage, you learn something new as you raise your kids. I'm learning a lot through this stage of approaching college for my daughter. She's 17. She's a rising senior. I learned that term at these college visits that we've been going to. They've said, I'm a rising junior. I'm a rising senior. It's a very fancy way of saying I'm going to be a senior in the fall. Now, we have done three visits so far, and we're going to do our fourth one this upcoming weekend, and we're not sold on any yet, or my daughter isn't. There's one, she would like it. She's leaning towards it. But going around these campuses and seeing all they feature and the perks, I look at her and I say, I want to go here. We went to a campus that had this huge rock climbing wall from the bottom of the basement up high. And I said, that is so cool. And then there was all these different perks that the students get. And I said, this is so much fun. But she wasn't feeling it like I was feeling it. And, you know, it'll be four visits down. And then I don't know how many to go because we're not sold on a place yet. She really wants to feel 100% ready and good about going. I don't know what that looks like if we go up to like 20 visits or something. If I'm just going to say, hey, which one do you really feel the best about? We will see. I'll keep you updated.
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4: Mostly sunny here on your Tuesday with a high temperature between 77 and 80. For tonight, well, those clear skies and feeling very comfortable, a low of 56 to 60. Partly cloudy on Wednesday, a couple of isolated showers, maybe a storm in there, a high between 79 and 83. For WBGL, I'm meteorologist Kevin Lighty.

The kids are out of school, the calendar is full, and the days can feel long. Here's a steady place for you in the middle of it all. WBGL.

0: I praise.
1: Whether you're looking for a job, a place to live, the waiting is hard and you just want to know, you want to figure it out. And that is where we are with my daughter, who's going to be a senior, figuring out where she wants to go to college. And she said, I just want to know. I just want to figure it out. And I said, well, sometimes there's a way that you figure it out that's important to wait for. I'll share more about this coming up. Here's Kate Thompson on WBGL. Do you?

0: be told.
1: I just want to know. I just want to figure it out. I'm Danielle. It's WBGL. I know I've said this, and I heard my daughter say it over the weekend. She is a rising senior. I learned this term at all the college visits and tours we've been going on. It simply means that you will be a senior in the fall. So you're a rising, whatever you are, with your plans for the future. So we've gone on 3 visits. We're going on another one this weekend, and we're a bit tired. There's a lot of walking. There's a lot of soaking up information and processing and seeing things. It's definitely fun too, but my daughter said, I want to know what I'm going to major in. I want to know what my job is going to be. I want to know where I'm going to go to college. And I said, well, you know, it's not that simple of just knowing. Sometimes you have to move forward. You go to college, you think, I want to go in this direction. You take those classes, you have those experiences, and you're praying because she follows Jesus. I said, and God will show you. And sometimes he has you wait because there is an experience you're going to have where he's going to show you something further. And he's saying, we got to move through this. This is the best way to do this. And if you're there too with whatever it is in your life, you just want to know what job you're going to have next. You're looking for a new job, where you're going to live, whatever it is. Trust him with the process. He knows it's hard to wait, but he will help you in that. And we just got to keep moving through, like me and my daughter are with these college tours.
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0: If you still mail out birthday cards to far away family and friends, graduation cards, celebrations, little notes to the grandkids, know that stamp prices are going up a bit in July. It's a little bit of a bummer. I'm Danielle. It's WBGL. Just a little bit, but creeping closer to a dollar, from 78 cents to 82 cents per stamp. And it may be the time to stock up on stamps, get those forever stamps now to hold you over for a little while. And if you've been meaning to reach out to someone by card or letter or note, now is a good time to do that too.
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4: Mostly sunny here on your Tuesday with a high temperature between 77 and 80. For tonight, both those clear skies and feeling very comfortable, a low of 56 to 60. Partly cloudy on Wednesday, a couple of isolated showers, maybe a storm in there, a high between 79 and 83. For WBGL, I'm meteorologist Kevin Lighty.

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This music is comforting. I met a woman once who told me she started listening to WBGL because she had gone through a bad breakup and she had a lot of pain and the songs made her feel better. Well, that's because who the songs are about, who's in these songs. His name is Jesus. And if you want to know more about him, a very low pressure, easy way to do that is to text this short code. It's 41224. Text the name Jesus, J-E-S-U-S, to 41224.

0: Running the mile that you're in is so important. I'm Danielle. It's WBGL. I have been doing the 0 to 5K app, and oftentimes I get out to do my little run walk interval that I'm in right now, about 3 weeks in, and I will be thinking, oh, we want to run a 5K in October, which is still, you know, several weeks, months off. But then I'm like, I start thinking about that and I'm like, no, I got to come back to doing what I'm doing right now, the training. And boy, it feels so good to jog, to get back to doing this. It's something that I did in my 30s, ran a few 5Ks, and now I'm in my 40s. But it's so important for me to focus on that moment, whether it's the walking part, the running part, running the mile that you're in, just being right there. This is all you have to do. A few more minutes. Whatever it is in life that we face too, it's so important to run the mile that we are in. We can look ahead on the horizon as we're going along, like, oh, it's a beautiful view out there. But this is where we are. We're running this mile. We are doing this part of our lives. So let's focus on that and not worry about what's ahead.
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3: 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Mostly sunny here on your Tuesday with a high temperature between 77 and 80. For tonight, well, those clear skies and feeling very comfortable, a low of 56 to 60. Partly cloudy on Wednesday, a couple of isolated showers, maybe a storm in there, a high between 79 and 83. For WBGL, I'm meteorologist Kevin Lighty.

On Tuesdays, we talk about a truth bomb that helps us fight all the lies that are around us. Today, our truth bomb is that God promises that peace comes with prayer and thankfulness. This is a promise in the Bible in Philippians chapter 4, verses 6 to 7. If you'd like me to send this to you, just text me the word truth to 866-917-9245.

0: WBGL. Welcome. I'm Danielle, praying for the peace that passes all understanding from the top of your head to the soles of your feet. That sounds lovely, doesn't it? To feel peace wash over you from the tippy top of your head down to the tips of your toes. My mom would pray this over me. Lord God, give her peace from the top of her head to the soles of her feet. And yes, he's answered that prayer, but he's also taught me how to get that peace, to hang on to his promise. On Tuesdays, I give you a truth bomb because we have to fight against so many lies in this world. And today's truth bomb is all about God's promise of peace, that God promises that peace comes with prayer and thankfulness. In Philippians chapter 4, it tells us, this is in the Bible, verses 6 and 7. Don't be anxious about anything. It doesn't just stop there. It tells us what to do. But instead, in everything, by prayer, petition, with thanksgiving, present your request to God. Whatever it is, fill in the blank, whatever you're anxious about, present it to God. Pray to him, petition him, thank him. And then the next verse says, when we do that, the peace of God that passes all understanding, that transcends all understanding, will guard our hearts and minds in Christ Jesus. I'd love to send this to you. If you send me a text me the word truth, that word alone, text truth. I'll send this right back to you when you text TRUTH to 866-917-9245.
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0: What a prayer that new song from Taurean Wells is. It's called Breathe On It on WBGL. I'm Danielle Wiese, who's on in the evening. She emailed us the music video for it, and it shows a lot of hard things and asking God's Holy Spirit to breathe on these places and people and situations in our lives where things are especially hard, where they look dire. We need you to breathe life here, God. Just a suggestion when you hear that song to ask God to breathe on those situations in your life. So many of these songs are prayers, and give us the words to pray when we don't have them, and help us feel the things we need to feel. Thank God for WBGL, these artists, and these songs. Have a wonderful afternoon ahead. Here comes Lindsay with more of these great songs and prayers and feelings. So much good stuff.
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6: Mostly sunny here on your Tuesday with a high temperature between 77 and 80. For tonight, well, those clear skies and feeling very comfortable, a low of 56 to 60. Partly cloudy on Wednesday, a couple of isolated showers, maybe a storm in there, a high between 79 and 83. For WBGL, I'm meteorologist Kevin Lighty.

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1: WBGL. Hi, I'm Lindsay. There are over 30,000 verses in the Bible. Like, it is a massive book of stories and poems and letters, and it's all God talking to you. Like, it's God's communication to you. So this summer, we're finding the best Bible verses. We're getting them highlighted so that when you flip through your Bible, the most hopeful ones are bright and they stick out when you need to be encouraged. So today's verse comes from 1 John 4:7-8. Also, after I read it, I'm going to give you the chance to win some Bible highlighters. So this one is so good. I actually have this memorized in a song version because there was a tape we used to listen to as kids, and it had this Bible verse, but it was in a song. I'll just read it to you so that I don't have to sing for you today, but it's, "Beloved, let us love one another, for love is from God. And whoever loves has been born of God and knows God. Anyone who does not love does not know God, because God is love." So that's really how you know if you love God. If you don't love other people and everybody drives you crazy and you can't stand everybody, then that might be a check you might want to make. But if you know God and you know his love, then you can love other people. 1 John 4:7-8. If you want the Bible highlighters to get these verses highlighted in your Bible so that you can be encouraged, just text the word BRIGHT, B-R-I-G-H-T, to 866-917-9245. First one in wins the Bible highlighters.
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6: Mostly sunny here on your Tuesday with a high temperature between 77 and 80. For tonight, both those clear skies and feeling very comfortable, a low of 56 to 60. Partly cloudy on Wednesday, a couple of isolated showers, maybe a storm in there, a high between 79 and 83. For WBGL, I'm meteorologist Kevin Lighting.

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1: Matthew West singing about God's unconditional love. That song is called Good on WBTL. I'm Lindsay. God's love is so big and so unconditional that you really couldn't get away from it even if you tried. He loves you so much. You're going to get that reminder through every song today on WBTL. I know.

0: perfectly. The WBGL purple van has been packed up and we are hitting the road for the great summer road trip. We throw a couple of DJs in there. We throw some t-shirts and keychains in there, some fun summer stuff. And we head to a WBGL town. Went to Terre Haute last time, and now we are on our way to Aurora at the Splash Country Water Park. It's coming up this Friday, June 26th, from 5:30 to 7:30. It's free. And so we want to come see you face-to-face and meet you and hang out. It's going to be super fun. Wheeze from Evenings is going to be there, and we'll have those road trip t-shirts and keychains for the first 100 adults and 50 kids. I am looking at the weather. We will watch the weather and let you know if anything changes, but so far, this Friday, 5:30 to 7:30, we will be at the water park. If you can, bring a non-perishable food item. 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And hopefully they are local to you. And I'm telling you this, they're going to be really fun too. 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

0: WBGL. Hi, I'm Lindsay. I have this personal policy that if I think something good about someone, compliment, whatever it is, I gotta tell them. Like, there's no sense in keeping it in. Don't worry about people getting a big head. That's their problem. That's God's problem. But we encourage, we lift up, we bless. This is how I know we're supposed to do this. 1 Thessalonians 5, it says, so speak encouraging words to one another. Build up hope so you'll all be together in this. No one left out. No one gets left behind. Look for the best in each other and always do your best to bring it out. This is the way God wants you who belong to Christ Jesus to live. So we lift each other up. We bless each other. We call out good things in each other. If that's a thought in your head, there's no reason to keep it inside. Just say it. Say it out loud. Compliments are free. I do this to strangers all the time. Sometimes you might get a weird look, but I guarantee you they will think about that all day long because I know it's happened to me. Someone gives me a compliment and I'm riding on that thing all day long. It's so good. Let it out.
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4: Mostly sunny here on your Tuesday with a high temperature between 77 and 80. For tonight, well, those clear skies and feeling very comfortable, a low of 56 to 60. Partly cloudy on Wednesday, a couple of isolated showers, maybe a storm in there, a high between 79 and 83. For WBGL, I'm meteorologist Kevin Lighting.

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Kane on WBGL. Hi, I'm Lindsay. You need these songs because you need to be reminded of God's love. You need to be reminded that you can trust God. So if it were me, I would leave these songs on all day long. Here's Seth Schleter.

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0: Oh, I hope that you are ready for this. These are all the things that God calls you, your identity in Him. I'm Lindsay, and this is WBGL. And if you've ever felt not confident about who you are, that is about to change in this very moment. These are all Bible verses, so they're all true. Buckle up. John 15:15, Jesus calls you friend. 1 Thessalonians, He calls you chosen. Ephesians 2, He calls you His workmanship. He calls you His art. He calls you handmade. He calls you purposed and fashioned for good things. 1 Corinthians 6, He calls your body a temple. He calls it the residence of the Holy Spirit. The Holy Spirit is alive in you. He lives there. Acts 1, He calls you His messenger to the world. Galatians 3, He calls you His child. Romans 5, He calls you greatly loved. John 8, He calls you free, free indeed. Last one, 2 Corinthians 5, He calls you brand new. That'll change everything when you start to believe that. It's true. He doesn't lie. All those things are true about you.
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8: Mostly sunny here on your Tuesday afternoon with a high climbing up between 77 and 80 degrees. Clearing for tonight, we'll have an overnight low down between 56 and 60 degrees. And then on Wednesday, partly cloudy, a few isolated showers or a storm, a high between 79 and 83. For WBGL, I'm meteorologist Kevin Leidy.

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Mercy Me and Almost Home on WBGL. Hi, I'm Lindsay. These are songs of hope that when we look forward, we can actually look forward not with dread, but with hope that better days are on their way, that Jesus wins. Here's Zach Williams.

0: WBTL. Hi, I'm Lindsay. I don't know if you've ever had this situation happen when a person of faith tries to get you to make a decision and they're kind of like pressuring you and it just feels weird and it doesn't feel good. And so here at WBTL, our mission is to introduce as many people to Jesus as we possibly can. 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So if you're a person who doesn't follow Jesus, I just want you to know that there's no pressure here, but I just want to let you know about a really special texting line that you can text if you want more information about following him. So it's text Jesus, J-E-S-U-S, 241-224. Again, no pressure. We don't want to be those kind of people that are like pressuring you to make a decision that you don't want to make. But we really want to make sure that you know about Jesus and his hope and his peace and his safety and his healing. 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

0: WBTL. Hi, I'm Lindsay. God does something in your life. Make sure you tell somebody about it. Make sure you don't keep it in. It's called a testimony. It's like, this is what God has done in my life. And testimonies are used to encourage others or bring others hope. When I was a kid, we went to this little church and we actually had testimony night. And so it was this whole night of people getting up on stage and telling a story about how God is working in their life. It was awesome. So I have one for you today. This is a WBGL listener who has a testimony. She has a story to share about God to encourage you and give you hope. She said, God is amazing today. And then she sent that emoji, the praise hands. I love that one. She said, I just want to say thank you to everyone who supports WBGL. So maybe that's you. Maybe you've given to WBGL before. She's talking to you. She said, because of you, I found God. Woo! She said, I was in a bad place. She doesn't say what. She just said, I was in a bad place. She said, WBGL became my support system. She had a few other people there too with her. And she said, through that, she found God and she leaned on him to get her to a better place. That's a real person. She just texted in. And so if you give to WBGL, that's because of you. We praise God for what he did in her life. That is her testimony. That is her God story that she's sharing and not keeping to herself so that you can be encouraged too. God is amazing today. Yes, we agree with her.
1: Imagine an evening under the sky, surrounded by family, friends, worship, and hope.
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6: Mostly sunny here on your Tuesday afternoon with a high climbing up between 77 and 80 degrees. Clearing for tonight, we'll have an overnight low down between 56 and 60 degrees. And then on Wednesday, partly cloudy, a few isolated showers or a storm, a high between 79 and 83. For WBGL, I'm meteorologist Kevin Lighty.

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0: It's like having church on a Tuesday, and CC Winans is your worship leader. It's worthy of it all on WBGL. I'm Lindsay. I'm so glad that you're here. We get to connect and spend time with God and worship Him on a regular Tuesday. So let's continue it with Toby Mac and Faithfully.
1: It's been a long year. 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

0: 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Hi, I'm Lindsay. There are over 30,000 verses in the Bible. Like, it is a massive book of stories and poems and letters, and it's all God talking to you. Like, it's God's communication to you. So this summer, we're finding the best Bible verses. We're getting them highlighted so that when you flip through your Bible, the most hopeful ones are bright and they stick out when you need to be encouraged. So today's verse comes from 1 John 4:7-8. Also, after I read it, I'm going to give you the chance to win some Bible highlighters. So this one is so good. I actually have this memorized in a song version because there was a tape we used to listen to as kids, and it had this Bible verse, but it was in a song. I'll just read it to you so that I don't have to sing for you today, but it's, "Beloved, let us love one another, for love is from God. And whoever loves has been born of God and knows God. Anyone who does not love does not know God, because God is love." So that's really how you know if you love God. If you don't love other people and everybody drives you crazy and you can't stand everybody, then that might be a check you might want to make. But if you know God and you know his love, then you can love other people. 1 John 4:7-8. If you want the Bible highlighters to get these verses highlighted in your Bible so that you can be encouraged, just text the word BRIGHT, B-R-I-G-H-T, to 866-917-9245. First one in wins the Bible highlighters.
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5: Mostly sunny here on your Tuesday afternoon with a high climbing up between 77 and 80 degrees. Clearing for tonight, we'll have an overnight low down between 56 and 60 degrees. And then on Wednesday, partly cloudy, a few isolated showers or a storm, a high between 79 and 83. For WBGL, I'm meteorologist Kevin Lighty.

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0: Megan Woods and the truth. All that she said is true. 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
1: Hi, I'm Lindsay. We are so grateful that you are here. So grateful that these songs play. And so grateful that we get to gather up together in person and have awesome concerts. Together, we want to invite you to the 6th annual Harvest of Hope family concert presented by us here and our awesome friends at Rule King. This is quite the concert. This is the concert where, 6 months ago, people were like, hey, who's coming to Harvest of Hope? And like, I literally didn't know. I don't even know that the boss knew. And so we finally know now, which is awesome. It's Mercy Me and Tasha Layton. So I feel like we might be there for a while because Mercy Me has a ton of great songs. So bring a lawn chair or a blanket, enjoy an evening of worship, hope, and making memories with your family and friends. Here's what's great about this too. This is at a baseball field, so it feels like super summery and super fun. And then in the outfield, the entire outfield is lined with food trucks. 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

0: WBTL. Hi, I'm Lindsay. I have this personal policy that if I think something good about someone, a compliment, whatever it is, I gotta tell them. Like, there's no sense in keeping it in. Don't worry about people getting a big head. That's their problem. That's God's problem. But we encourage, we lift up, we bless. This is how I know we're supposed to do this. 1 Thessalonians 5, it says, so speak encouraging words to one another. Build up hope so you'll all be together in this. No one left out. No one gets left behind. Look for the best in each other and always do your best to bring it out. This is the way God wants you who belong to Christ Jesus to live. So we lift each other up. We bless each other. We call out good things in each other. If that's a thought in your head, there's no reason to keep it inside. Just say it. Say it out loud. Compliments are free. I do this to strangers all the time. Sometimes you might get a weird look, but I guarantee you they will think about that all day long because I know it's happened to me. Someone gives me a compliment and I'm riding on that thing all day long. It's so good. Let it out. Here's some encouragement from Isaiah chapter 41. It says, for I have chosen you and will not throw you away. Don't be afraid, for I'm with you. Don't be discouraged, for I am your God.
1: You know what that kind of reminds me of?
0: I was thinking the same thing.
1: Seriously. Yeah, God doesn't love a future version of ourselves.
0: Well, he already sees the future anyway. He loves you right here.
1: Yeah. Like you said, he said, I've called you by name. I'm not going to let you throw yourself away. Actually, he said, I'm not going to throw you away.
0: Yeah.
1: We got to quit thinking that he's going to love us when we get it together because he's helping us get it together.
0: He literally said, I will strengthen you and help you. He wouldn't have to do that if we could already do it ourselves.
1: I'll tell you something.
0: What are you telling me?
1: I need all the help I can get.
0: Amen.
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5: Mostly sunny here on your Tuesday afternoon with a high climbing up between 77 and 80 degrees. Clearing for tonight, we'll have an overnight low down between 56 and 60 degrees. And then on Wednesday, partly cloudy, a few isolated showers or a storm, a high between 79 and 83. For WBGL, I'm meteorologist Kevin Lighty.

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That's Ben Fuller and Turn here on WBGL. Good afternoon, I'm Eric, and here on this Tuesday, we of course have Tuesday Trivia. And that is coming back once again around 4:20 Central Time here on WBGL. And if you'd like a clue, here it is. It's going to be at the beginning or towards the beginning of Proverbs 15 in the Bible, and it's finish the verse. It'll actually be just one word. And again, that's towards the beginning of Proverbs chapter 15. So I'll share that trivia with you and invite you to call in around 4:20 Central Time today on WBGL.

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0: ever take. A new song there by Michael Boggs. It's called Safe Valley of the Shadows here on WBGL. I'm Eric. Michael Boggs was a recent guest on the Unfolding podcast. He shared this.
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5: Mostly sunny here on your Tuesday afternoon, with a high climbing up between 77 and 80 degrees. Clearing for tonight, we'll have an overnight low down between 56 and 60 degrees. And then on Wednesday, partly cloudy, a few isolated showers or a storm, a high between 79 and 83. For WBGL, I'm meteorologist Kevin Lighty.

WBTL, you know, a lot of people can tell you what hurt them years ago. Fewer can tell you who encouraged them yesterday. And I think that's just a reminder that it's good to encourage others. And so maybe there's somebody in your life you could share an encouraging word with today. I can't.

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1: 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And we just want to say thanks to Upcycle Products Incorporated and Darcy Motors for helping make this stop possible. 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

0: That's Tasha Layton here on WBGL, who, by the way, is part of the lineup for Harvest of Hope. It's the 6th Annual Harvest of Hope Family Concert presented by Rural King and WBGL. It's coming Saturday, September the 12th to Peterson Park in Mattoon. This is where it's been for the last 5 years, and it's going to be there once again. Mercy Me is going to be the headliner. Tasha Layton and Sam Wesley as well. And it's just an evening of fun, making memories of hope, encouragement, of worship to God together with friends and family. And so you want to bring a lawn chair, maybe a blanket, and just really enjoy the time. And the last 5 years have just been phenomenal. And we know that this one's going to be another great year. 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And so what a great way to give through purchasing a ticket. 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
1: What do you do when God asks you to stop comparing yourself to everyone else and simply follow Him?
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6: Mostly sunny here on your Tuesday afternoon with a high climbing up between 77 and 80 degrees. Clearing for tonight, we'll have an overnight low down between 56 and 60 degrees. And then on Wednesday, partly cloudy, a few isolated showers or a storm, a high between 79 and 83. For WBGL, I'm meteorologist Kevin Lighty.

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1: I love that.
0: And we love it too. And that's coming up at around 4:20 Central, so just moments away. 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

0: Megan Woods and Heaven Down Here, brand new song from her WBGL. Hi, Merrick. It is time for Tuesday Trivia. That's right. Here's a number, 866-917-9245. The number once again is 866-917-9245. If you call in with the correct answer and you're the correct caller, you'll win a mystery prize from our WBGL merchandise closet. What do the people think about that? Wow! We all say wow because it's fun to have this on Tuesdays and to potentially get the answer correct and to win a mystery prize from our WBGL merchandise closet. Okay, here it is. It's finish the sentence, which in this case is just one word. And actually, this verse is going to be very helpful to you and to me if we take it and apply it. But that's separate from what we're doing here. Okay, it's out of Proverbs chapter 15, and it says, a gentle answer turns away what? A gentle answer turns away what? It's just one word. A gentle answer turns away. Let us know. 866-917-9245.
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5: Weather continues through the rest of your Tuesday. By tonight, those skies remain clear and temperatures falling down between 56 and 60. On Wednesday, partly cloudy, an isolated shower or storm possible. High of 79 to 83. Looks like similar conditions again on Thursday. For WBGL, I'm meteorologist Kevin Lighty.

0: fishing yet.
1: Here's the question. A gentle answer turns away, and what do you say?
2: Wrath.
1: Congratulations, you got it.
2: Excellent.
1: I think it goes on to say something like, I don't have it in front of me, but a harsh word stirs up. This one would be extra credit. Do you know what it is?
2: Folly.
1: I think it's anger, right?
2: Anger. Oh, yeah. Sorry.
1: So we want to practice a gentle answer because it turns away wrath, and just keeping in mind that a harsh word stirs up anger. That's some good advice, isn't it?
2: That's very good advice. Thank you.
1: Well, congratulations, Jim, on being a winner of a mystery prize from our WBGL merchandise closet. How does it feel to win that?
2: Feels awesome. Thank you very much. God bless you guys and what you do.

0: 'cause you're good.
1: Mental health concerns? It can be so overwhelming, but not for God. Pour out your heart to Him. Nothing is beyond His reach. WBGL.

0: Someone said, why does food always taste better when somebody else makes it? Well, that's a good question, isn't it? WBGL, I'm Eric, and I've made food and I've done everything right and I've felt well and I've thought to myself, this is just not as good as grandma's, you know? It's just not. And scientists might have an answer to this, but I think it's really simple. Here's my theory. When you're not the one doing the cooking, you're free to just enjoy it. You don't do the measuring. You don't do the stirring. You don't worry about the dishes. You're just enjoying the food. And so there's something to that. Plus, I think you feel like someone else has done something for you. They've put the work and care into it, maybe even a little bit of love. And I guess that's why grandma's is better than mine.
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0: Kate Thompson. That's what The Cross is for on WBGL. I'm Eric. And, you know, I spent a little while over at our prayer center, prayer and praise center at WBGL.org, just praying over the needs that have come in. I think I might have prayed for 10 of the prayer requests, and there's a whole lot more. But if you want to go through those prayer requests and just read them and pray over them, I know that would mean so much to the people who have shared those requests that they would be notified that when you click on that you've prayed. What a blessing that would be. We believe in the power of prayer. And so these friends have shared these requests, and we want to continue to pray for them in these needs. And maybe you have a prayer concern. Maybe you've got something going on and you'd say, I'd like to join in. You don't have to put your name. You don't have to put any details that would give away personal information. You can share what you want there for your prayer request. 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
6: Our nice weather continues through the rest of your Tuesday. By tonight, those skies remain clear and temperatures falling down between 56 and 60. On Wednesday, partly cloudy, an isolated shower or storm possible. High of 79 to 83. Looks like similar conditions again on Thursday. For WBGL, I'm meteorologist Kevin Lighty.

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WBGL. Matt shares two of his kids love WBGL, Eli and Elsie. He said they listen on the app on their iPads, and whenever they're in the car, they're listening. 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

0: That's Rhett Walker and Good to Me on WBGL. I'm Eric, and I just want to say thank you if you're on our music team. 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
7: Well, our nice weather continues through the rest of your Tuesday. By tonight, those skies remain clear and temperatures falling down between 56 and 60. On Wednesday, partly cloudy, an isolated shower or storm possible. High of 79 to 83. Looks like similar conditions again on Thursday. For WBGL, I'm meteorologist Kevin Lighty.

WBTL, you've heard somebody say, hey, you need to drink water. And that sounds like boring advice, doesn't it? Until you realize how much better you feel when you actually do it. So here's your reminder from the afternoon show. Go ahead and drink some water. I got

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0: We enjoy hearing from you here at WBGL. Like Sally, she says WBGL is my favorite radio station. She says I listen to it most of the time in my car and live online in my ambulance at work. She says thank you for always being an uplifting source of encouragement. Thank you for sharing that with us, Sally.
1: Where there's a taker, there's a giver.
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1: 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Let's just recognize there's two sides to this. Takers need givers. And Proverbs 30 verse 15 says, the leech is never satisfied. It just says, give, give. 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Instead, give your kids the gift of, that's enough, do without. 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

0: The other day, my daughter had paused a show that was on, and all I saw was Toy Story 5 on the screen, and I thought for a moment, is that Toy Story 5? And then she said, no, that's actually coming out to theaters. WBGL, I'm Eric, and that sounds exciting to watch that. I always enjoyed the Toy Story movies, and actually, that is mentioned in a conversation that Danielle from Mid-Mornings had recently with Brett Eckleberry. 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And I know that Toy Story 5 was mentioned in that conversation, as well as some other movies for this summer. 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
5: Well, our nice weather continues through the rest of your Tuesday. By tonight, those skies remain clear and temperatures falling down between 56 and 60. On Wednesday, partly cloudy, an isolated shower or storm possible. High of 79 to 83. Looks like similar conditions again on Thursday. For WBGL, I'm meteorologist Kevin Lighty.

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WBGL, I'm Eric. I know this isn't in all cases, in every situation, but it seems like the older we get, the more we enjoy canceled plans. It's like, okay, what are we going to do now? We can relax.

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14: Weather continues through the rest of your Tuesday. By tonight, those skies remain clear and temperatures falling down between 56 and 60. On Wednesday, partly cloudy, an isolated shower or storm possible. High of 79 to 83. Looks like similar conditions again on Thursday. For WBGL, I'm meteorologist Kevin Lighty.

WBTL, you know, a lot of people can tell you what hurt them years ago. Fewer can tell you who encouraged them yesterday. And I think that's just a reminder that it's good to encourage others. And so maybe there's somebody in your life you could share an encouraging word with today.

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Wherever the day leads, take hope with you. Uplifting. WBG.

0: 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And we've got our great summer road trip happening now. 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And we just want to say thanks to Upcycle Products Incorporated and Darcy Motors for helping make this stop possible. 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

0: Cochran and Company and What Grace Can Do on WBGL. I'm Eric. You hear songs like that on WBGL that speak about God's grace, that talk about forgiveness, a new start, a new creation, so many descriptions of following Jesus. And you might want to learn more, maybe just to discover more about faith and what all of this means. We have a way that you can get some information we'd love to send to you. 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Again, text the word Jesus, the name Jesus, J-E-S-U-S to 41224.
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4: Nice weather continues through the rest of your Tuesday. By tonight, those skies remain clear and temperatures falling down between 56 and 60. On Wednesday, partly cloudy, an isolated shower or storm possible. High of 79 to 83. Looks like similar conditions again on Thursday. For WBGL, I'm meteorologist Kevin Lighty.

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